Everyone likes to think they're too cool for the Foo Fighters until someone sings it at karaoke, and particularly for me, that song, Times Like These, just has me on my knees. Rhyme unintentional. Hey, I'm Isabel. This is The Current, and we got a great hour of music for you. 7 o'clock on a Tuesday in the Twin Cities. How could life possibly get better? I'll let you know how by listening to Alabama Shakes, Kacey Musgraves, Modest Mouse, Sade even Sade. And in fact, that's going to happen in just this next set. But we're going to kick it off with some Arlo Parks, whose album names I always really admire. My Soft Machine, Collapsed in Sunbeams, and this latest one is called Ambiguous Desire. This one from it is called Beams, and you are listening to The Current from Minnesota Public Radio.

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I'm Jill Riley, and I'll be spinning the tunes at 4 before an electrifying performance at 6 from the introspective, storytelling indie rocker, Joby Riccio. 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

some local natives here on The Current. That was Wide Eyes, a song made in 2010 that really takes me all the way back to 2010 in my mind. But speaking of that era, we heard Modest Mouse just ahead of that from their brand new record, An Eraser and a Maze. We heard Picking Dragon's Pockets. And Sade before that with No Ordinary Love. I was singing to that one, you better believe it. Arlo Parks doing Beams at the top of that set. And my name's Isabel. You're listening to The Current, where support comes from African Economic Development Solutions, supporting entrepreneurs with training, lending, and technical assistance, hosting a gala June 27th to help create opportunities for African businesses. More at aeds-mn.org. And I'm sure that you are spending this summer doing all sorts of fun things, one of which I hope is seeing lots of great live music in the Twin Cities. The Current is presenting Father John Misty, for example, at the Palace Theater on July 8th. And you, yes, you can enter for your chance to win a pair of tickets to that show at thecurrent.org/giveaways. Lots of other shows there, too, to enter to win tickets to. But in the meantime, let's listen to some Joe B. Riccio. This is called Love of the Song. Also going to hear some Muddy Waters and Kacey Musgraves in this set. Keep it right here on The Current.

love. Woman, you need love. You got to have some love. I'm gonna give you some love. I know you need love. Just got to have love. You got to have some love. You make me feel so good. You make me feel alright. You make me feel so good. You make me feel alright. You make me feel so good. You make me feel alright. She's so nice, she's so nice. She's so nice, she's so nice. She's so nice, she's so nice. She's so nice, she's so nice. You are fretting and I am petting.

Kacey Musgraves. Oh, so beautiful. Even though she's in a self-reported bad girl good mood, that song is all good to me. Mexico Honey from her new record Middle of Nowhere. And before that, Muddy Waters in 1969, You Need Love, one of his iconic records for the Chess label. Alabama Shakes before that with Another Life, and kicked that set off with Joby Riccio doing Love of the Song. And I sure do love being in these songs with you on The Current, where programming is supported by the University of Minnesota, training physicians to care for patients in rural Minnesota communities. 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Getting back into it with a new one here from the indie rock band Michigander. This is a song that kind of describes a panic attack, which I hope does not apply to you right now. But even if it does, hey, here's people who relate to you. It's beautiful. It's called Freaking Out, and you're hearing it on The Current.

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Hi, it's Swamp Dog. My new album, Swamp Dog Contemplates the Afterlife, is out on Friday. Want to hear it early? You can hear it Thursday night at 9 during the Currents On Air listening party.

celebrate my 84th birthday this summer. That's in July. I thought I'd drop my 31st album, Swamp Dog Contemplates the Afterlife, which explores themes of life lived and our own mortality. You know I'm alive. The record didn't start out as a concept album, but apparently it became one. Thursday night at 9, let's hang out and listen to Swamp Dog Contemplates the Afterlife together on The Current.

Some new Jack White here on The Current. That was G.O.D. and The Broken Ribs, a single from his forthcoming record. It was unclear whether the singles we were seeing from him were going to become an album, but now it's confirmed that they are. Frozen Charlotte is the name of the record, coming out on July 10th. And before that, we heard The Last Dinner Party with Count the Ways. Front of the set, that was Michigander with Freaking Out. And just a couple more tunes to carry us into 8 o'clock p.m. Next up, we got Hermanos Gutierrez with Canto Andino. And you're listening to The Current. I'm glad you're here.

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Yes, so good. Frank Turner kicking off the 8 o'clock hour of life and radio, both here on The Current, and splitting the difference, as always, between punk and folk on that song of his called Girl from the Record Shop. My name's Isabel. We are kicking it until midnight tonight. We are just getting started. And the 8 o'clock hour has great things in store for us, too, I will tell you that. Some Lucy Dacus on deck, Janelle Monae, Alex Lambert, Humbird, and really, hopefully, a lot in between. That is sort of our thing here, is painting a beautiful mosaic of subgenres and eras, a little something for everybody. Getting back into it here with Beth Orton, and one of her most, I think, forthright and kind of generous emotionally projects from a songwriting perspective. This is her record, The Ground Above, and the tune here is called Waiting. 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Yeah.

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Take me back to the release of that album, Janelle Monáe's The Electric Lady. Remember how big a deal that record was, 2013. Oh, and for good reason. That was Giving Him What They Love, featuring an artist called Prince. Before that, some Harry Styles, that was Aperture, a newer one from him, and Dijon with Yamaha. A double shot of songwriting about parenthood, actually, in that set. That Dijon record, Baby, is mostly about fatherhood, and the Beth Orton record we heard before it is mostly about motherhood. That was The Ground Above, and the song we heard from it was Waiting. And hey, I hope you are out there enjoying summer these days. One of the best ways to do that, of course, is by checking out some live music. Maybe you could check out Olivia Dean, who is bringing the Art of Loving Tour to Target Center on July 29th. And you can actually enter for your chance to win a pair of tickets to that sold-out show at thecurrent.org/giveaways. Some other concert ticket giveaways at that URL as well. Let's move into some Holly Humberstone, some really fun new pop music. This one from her is Beauty Pageant, and it's on The Current.

Jensen McRae here on The Current. That was Massachusetts, just some gorgeous singing and songwriting, if you ask me. Speaking of, one of the masters of both those crafts ahead of that, that was Lucy Dacus with her Record Store Day 2026 exclusive called Planting Tomatoes. And snuck a little U2 into that set, of course, with or without you. I've been listening to that record, The Joshua Tree, start to finish for the first time in a long time recently, and I just want to say, really holds up. Some Holly Humberstone at the front of the set, that was Beauty Pageant, and all these good things are happening on The Current, where programming is supported by the University of Minnesota, shaping the future of health and healthcare for all of Minnesota. Search Minnesota's healthcare leader. Let's get back into it with some Alex Lambert. This is a newer to me country songwriter and single that are both getting a lot of attention. This one's called Shoot Me Down. It's from a new record of his called Big Loud Texas. Also gotta love that name. And you are listening to The Current from Minnesota Public Radio.

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Sam Fender here on The Current. That was Rein Me In, one featuring the soul singer Olivia Dean. Just ahead of that, we heard Yola doing Stand For Myself and Alex Lambert with Shoot Me Down. Hey, hi, hello. This is The Current. My name's Isabel. I hope you're doing well, taking good care out there. 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Let's close out this hour with some good music, shall we? That sound like a good plan? Coming up next, the impeccable local legends Humbird. This is a single of theirs called February, newer one from them. And it's The Current, of course.

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the pure sweetness that is First Aid Kit here on The Current, starting the 9 o'clock hour with their 2018 single called Fireworks. I'm Isabel. What a joy and pleasure to be with you. Wondering what you're up to, what The Current has the privilege of soundtracking this evening. But no matter what it is, we're going to make it a really, really nice one in this 9 o'clock hour. We're going to go back as far as 1965 to hear from Nina Simone. And of course, we'll also hear brand new singles from whole records that are not even released yet. That's the kind of range we're talking about. Moving first into this one from the alternative blues band called Houndmouth. This is Tiger Blood. It's on The Current. Man, I'm so glad you're here.

My friend, this is The Current from Minnesota Public Radio. That was Of Monsters and Men with one called Crystals. And before that, Mumford & Sons with a tune featuring Chris Stapleton called Here from their new record Prize Fighter. Some soul coughing in there too from 1996. We heard Soundtrack to Mary. And kicking it off that set was the band Houndmouth with a single called Tiger Blood. My name's Isabel and you're listening to The Current, where support comes from the Science Museum of Minnesota, a nonprofit science education organization in St. Paul. The museum develops programs and resources focused on science learning and public engagement. More info at smm.org/mission. And one of The Current's greatest missions is to make sure you always know about great live music happening in the Twin Cities. And in fact, to give away some tickets to those live shows, including the Father John Misty show, which The Current is presenting at the Palace Theater on July 8th. You can enter for your chance to win a pair of tickets to that show and others at thecurrent.org/giveaways. Let's get back into it with some R&B soulfulness from the English songwriter M.T. Jones. This one's called I Don't Understand, and you're listening to The Current.

I've said it before and I'll say it again, that Bon Iver production, it's so unmistakable. You like feel it in your bones right away. That was the great local songwriter Dua Soleil with one featuring Bon Iver called Flood. And Dua Soleil is playing at Fine Line in Minneapolis on September 25th. Never too early to plan ahead for that one. Just ahead of that in the set, we heard Nina Simone with Sinner Man from her perfect, if you're asking me, 1965 record called Pastel Blues. Some ASAP Rocky in that set too. We heard Punk Rocky, and MT Jones kicked us off with I Don't Understand from his new record, Joy. And you're listening to The Current, where support comes from Mode Festival. Vince Staples, Tycho, Washed Out, and Corey Wong are performing at Flickr's Mode Festival, a photography, music, and culture event in downtown Minneapolis, September 18th through 20th. Schedule and pass information at modefestival.com. And we got lots more music to keep enjoying this hour. Nextly, from Suki Waterhouse, who is Robert Pattinson's partner and also an amazing songwriter. If you haven't dug into her music yet, now is your opportunity. This one from her is Back in Love, and it's on The Current.

The one and only Tori Amos, Stronger Together, name of that tune from her new record, In Times of Dragons. Before that, some local sounds from the band Wild Horses. We heard Sioux Falls and Suki Waterhouse starting us out that set with a newer single from her called Back in Love. I am so happy to be with you on The Current. My name's Isabel. 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We got a few more songs to round out this hour. Maybe just one more. Got to look at the clock. Noah Kahan coming up regardless. This one from him is called Doors. Hope you're doing well, by the way.

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Amplifying independent artists since 2005 with the best authentic new music alongside the influences that inspired it. 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The Current.

Ah, y'all, it's summer. It's summer, and we're listening to Island in the Sun by Weezer. What could possibly be more fitting than that? From their Green album and the beautiful opening to this beautiful 10 o'clock hour of music here on The Current. We got it all this hour. We got some Turnstile coming up later from their newest record, some Charlie XCX, a little slice of the new Death Cab for Cutie record, some Thomas Stika. Oh, it's going to be a kiki. It's going to be a party. My name's Isabel, by the way, kicking it inside the radio. What a miracle. With you until midnight and keeping it moving here with some Pigeon. This one from them is called Miami. And I hope you are patting yourself on the back for just making it to 10 o'clock p.m. today. Tuesday is one of those days where I say celebrate the small things. So glad you're here. This is The Current from Minnesota Public Radio.

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It's morning radio for music lovers. 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

Oh my gosh, is it 2011? A set of Adele and Death Cab for Cutie back to back? No, it isn't. But that one from Adele was from 2011. Someone Like You. It's perfection. Death Cab for Cutie, that was actually a brand new one from them called Punching the Flowers. Their new record is I Built You a Tower. Some Wolf Alice in the set. Also Bloom Baby Bloom. I see what they did there. And Pigeon kicked us off that set with Miami. And it's all on The Current. 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Let's keep it moving. Gonna get into a great local songwriter, country folk Americana blend happening here. This is Thomas Stika and a single from him called Mississippi Down. I'm Isabel, by the way. It's The Current.

Yeah, that's a good one. The title tune there from the band Turnstile's 2025 record called Never Enough, here on The Current. Before that, Jalen and Gonda and the song Doctrine of Love, which really, production-wise, sounds like it could have been released in the 60s or 70s. That's that Daptone label for you. The Black Keys, also with Beautiful People, Stay High. Their new record, Ohio Players, is a collaboration with Noel Gallagher and Beck. Super cool. Thomas Stika at the top of the set with Mississippi Down. And it's The Current, where support comes from Planned Parenthood, dedicated to creating a safe and inclusive space for everyone to receive expert care, now offering fertility services and menopause care, with 10 health centers across Minnesota, including 5 in the metro, ppncs.org. Getting back into it with another kind of vintage-styled yet new soul project. This is The Sacred Souls. This one from them is Any Old Fool. It's on The Current.

Hi, it's Swamp Dog. My new album, Swamp Dog Contemplates the Afterlife, is out on Friday. Want to hear it early? You can hear it Thursday night at 9 during the Currents On Air listening party.

Before I celebrate my 84th birthday this summer, that's in July, I thought I'd drop my 31st album, Swamp Dog Contemplates the Afterlife, which explores themes of life lived and our own mortality. You know I'm alive. The record didn't start out as a concept album, but apparently it became one. Thursday night at 9, let's hang out and listen to Swamp Dog Contemplates the Afterlife together on The Current.

The beautiful, textural, atmospheric bedroom pop of Biba Doobie. That was All I Did Was Dream of You, one featuring the Marías. Just ahead of that, a little taste of the year 1996 from Screaming Trees, that was All I Know. And some Charlie XCX, too, just for good measure, that was In the City featuring Sam Smith. And The Sacred Souls doing Any Old Fool at the front of that last set. I'm so glad to be with you on The Current, and support comes from Haskell's. 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Let's get back into it with some Rostam, famously a founding member of Vampire Weekend, and for a long time now, a producer of his and others' music. He's produced for bands like Haim, he's done so many different kinds of things, and he also just seems like such a wise, wonderful person. His new record is called American Stories. This one from it is Back of a Truck, and you, of course, are listening to The Current.

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Amplifying independent artists since 2005 with the best authentic new music alongside the influences that inspired it. 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

some Father John Misty to kick off the 11 o'clock hour here on The Current from Minnesota Public Radio, in case you forgot. My name's Isabel, and that song was called The Ideal Husband from his 2015 breakthrough record, I Love You, Honey Bear. We are going to really dig in and enjoy ourselves in this last hour that I have to share with you, at least today. And as usual, a big variety here. We're getting kind of into late night music territory with some Radiohead and Leaky Lee later, but also picking up the tempo every once in a while, listening to Always and Car Seat Headrest. It's going to be a really good time. And up next here, we got The Strokes in 2026 of all years. This is their record Reality Awaits and a single from it called Going Shopping. You can totally tell it's The Strokes, and yet it has this different kind of production approach, and there are a few things more satisfying to me than hearing a band I love really evolve. So that's wonderful. Good for you, The Strokes. It's on The Current, and I'm glad you're here.

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The Currents Happy Hours are happening all summer across the state. 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

It's like a shame almost to come in talking after this song. It's just so perfect to me. Radiohead in the year 2016 with True Love Waits from the record A Moon-Shaped Pool. Before that, some contemporary R&B soulfulness from Baby Rose. That was a song featuring Leon Thomas called Friends Again. And 1987, the year of that song we heard before then, that was X with See How We Are. And The Strokes, a new one from them called Going Shopping, topped off that set. It's all on The Current, and support comes from the Minnesota Orchestra. Sarah Hicks leads the orchestra on a journey through movie scores of John Williams, like E.T., Star Wars, Schindler's List, and more. July 23rd through 25th. Info and tickets at minnesotaorchestra.org. And hey, I should have mentioned this when I played Father John Misty, but The Current is presenting the Father John Misty show at the Palace Theater on July 8th. And lucky for you, you can enter for your chance to win a pair of tickets to this show and lots of others, actually, at thecurrent.org/giveaways. Have at it, but not while you're driving, obviously. And while you're doing whatever you're doing, let's put on some Leaky Lee. This new one from her is called Lucky Again. And my name's Isabel. This is The Current.

The English pop singer named Ray here on The Current with a song called Where Is My Husband from her record, This Music May Contain Hope. Always good to have a warning on that one. The Beach Boys before that with Wind Chimes from 1967's Smiley Smile. And Bleachers doing You and Forever in that set also. Leaky Lee at the top with Lucky Again, another new one from her. I'm Isabel. I'm so glad you're here listening to The Current. 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Back into it here with a great local band called Bunny Blood. This one from them is called Can You Come Home? And I hope that you feel at least a little home. I know that I do here on The Current.

You know, there are very few things more heartwarming to me than a musician really intentionally paying tribute to their favorite musicians, their favorite songs. That was Gregory Alan Isakov and Sylvanesso with their version of the Mazzy Star classic, Fade Into You. And before that, the band Always with Pharmacists from their great 2022 record, Blue Rev. That is an all-timer for me. With the local band Bunny Blood kicking us off that set, that was Can You Come Home? And this is The Current, where support comes from Surly Brewing Company, a Minneapolis brewery and beer hall, offering a rotating menu, pizza service, an outdoor patio, and events at Festival Field. 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It is just about time for me to say goodbye to y'all, for the evening at least. We got some great music to close us out, though. Steve Lacy coming up here with one called The Feeling. And hey, I really hope you have a moment tonight, maybe right now, to just check in with yourself and take care of you, even in a really little way. Of course, more music coming up at midnight on The Current, and I'll check you next time.

0: wasn't war. Oh, that wasn't war. Love, that wasn't war.
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Radio on the radio. It's Elvis Costello and the Attractions kicking off our Wednesday here on The Current. I'm Gannon, hanging out with you on the overnight shift. We're past midnight. That means it's my time to show up and hang out with you here for the next about 5 hours. We got some great stuff on the way. We're going to hear a bunch of new songs coming up in the near future on The Current. We'll hear from artists like Olivia Rodrigo, Mitski, and Courtney Barnett, who's got a pretty big feature on the song coming up here. We'll also hear from a local supergroup, and if you love throwbacks, well, got you covered here with The Cure and Bill Withers just around the corner. Let's dive into some new music from Vince Staples, the LA rapper, back with a new album called Crybaby. And he's sort of experimenting with some new instrumentation on this record. Those who've been listening to Vince Staples for a long time know he's sort of never dabbled into sort of a rock rap sort of sound, but that's what we got on this new album, and I am a huge fan of how it sounds. This one's called White Flag. It's Vince Staples on The Current.

It's Beck on The Current. That is Dear Life, a track from back in 2017. Before that, you heard Mitski's new song called I'll Change For You. And Mitski today, throwing it back to 2016. Her album Puberty 2 celebrates a 10th anniversary today. Happy anniversary to a great album that put Mitski on a lot of folks' radar, and for good reason. Before Mitski, you heard Sharon Van Etten and The Attachment Theory with Afterlife, and rapper Vince Staples delivering with that new song called White Flag. Some exciting news earlier this week. Vince Staples just announced a show in Minneapolis, and not exactly a conventional gig. Vince Staples coming to town to play Mode Festival in the middle of September, and that is a festival hosted by Flickr, the social media platform that does the photography thing. So it's got a lot of photographers that are in town, but Vince Staples, one of the musical acts on the lineup. Super exciting to have him coming through town. Coming up here on The Current, we're going to hear some more new music. Bridget Calls Me Baby and Courtney Barnett are around the corner. This one comes from Kells, the Georgia soul meets pop singer here with her new single called Gone. It's on The Current.

I hope you packed your sleeping bag, because we're living after midnight on the current, and that is Slumber Party. It's Bridget Calls Me Baby, turning things up here in the midnight hour. Before that, you heard Courtney Barnett and Waxahachie on their new collaboration called The Sight Unseen. Bill Withers, the blues legend, with Sometimes a Song, and then Gone, the name of that new bluesy tune from Kells, kicking things off. Coming up here on The Current, we'll hear a throwback from The Cure and a brand new pop song that actually name drops The Cure in the first verse. But let's hear some local music. How about that? We got a local supergroup for you here on The Current. This band's called Mega Sound, and it's made up of Carrie Alexander and Chris Hoge from Bad Bad Hats, and then Alana Carroll from Party Nails makes up the rest of the trio. They made their debut with a cover of a song from the movie Josie and the Pussycats. Recently rewatched that film. Aged very well. It's a super fun movie, but now Megasound's got a full self-titled record on the way. This is the first sneak peek at that album. It's called Supersize. This is local music from Megasound on The Current.

That's track one on Olivia Rodrigo's new album, You Seem Pretty Sad for a Girl So In Love. That is the So In Love portion of the album. It's Drop Dead. And that record, an absolute blast. So many fun tracks from start to finish. I've seen a lot of critics comparing it to a lot of 80s pop bands, throwing out some Devo, maybe a little bit of the Bangles, some The Cure influence for sure. You heard Just Like Heaven name dropped on that first verse. Before Olivia Rodrigo's Drop Dead, you heard The Drop by Sports Team. And then, hey, speaking of The Cure, that was Lullaby from 1989. And a local supergroup that's Mega Sound with Super Size on the current. We're going to go back to the local well, and why not? So much good local music to go around. I'm super excited for She's Green's new EP dropping in a couple of weeks. The new EP called The Swallowtail. This single from it is called Paper Thin. We got Minnesota Shoegaze from She's Green on the current. Yeah.

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New music from Alabama Shakes on The Current. That is American Dream, the band's new protest single. I'm Gannon, hanging out with you on the overnight shift. Some great stuff around the corner here. We got all sorts of local music on the way. We'll hear from a solo project by one of the members of Hippocampus. Mason Jennings has a new song for you coming up on The Current. We'll also celebrate a birthday for one of the greatest rappers of all time. I'll give you a hint. He famously eviscerated Drake in a rap beef a couple of years ago. And in a couple of minutes, we'll hear one of Oasis's signature singles. Let's dive into some new music here from Bebe Stockwell. If you aren't familiar with her work, she's done a lot of collaborating with artists like Sam Barber and Noah Kahan, sort of operating in that singer-songwriter, folk, country space. If you like any of those names I just mentioned, you're going to love this song. It's called When You Know. This is new music from Bebe Stockwell on The Current.

One of the biggest hits from one of the biggest rappers in the world, and he's 39 years old as of today. Happy birthday to the great K-Dot, Kendrick Lamar. That is Humble from his record Damn, a Pulitzer Prize winning album, the first hip-hop record to ever get that honor. And I'm thankful for that song because it actually has gotten me through a lot of scary roller coasters. Fun fact, there used to be a roller coaster at Universal Studios in Orlando called the Rockin' Roller Coaster, where you could pick a song that would play as you rode the ride, and I picked that song, Humble, from Kendrick Lamar, and it was a pretty daunting roller coaster, so I rapped along to the song all the way through the ride, and I'll say I have kept that tradition alive. A lot of trips to Wild Thing at Valley Fair, singing Humble out loud just to get myself through the climb. It helps a lot. If you're ever looking for a way to get through anxiety, I highly recommend rapping along to Kendrick Lamar's Humble. Happy birthday, Kendrick. Before that, you heard Orange County by Gorillaz. Champagne Supernova, that's a classic from Oasis that even Noel Gallagher doesn't know what it means. He once said he finds himself drifting off, enjoying that song and thinking, what does this song even mean? He said, quote, I should know because I wrote it, but I haven't got a clue. And, well, me either. But we know it's great. It's an all-time classic from Oasis, the band who once said they're bigger than the Beatles. We'll test that theory by hearing from the Fab Four in a couple of minutes on The Current. Before we get to that, though, let's jump into some new music here from Mountjoy and Gigi Perez. This is In the Middle on The Current.

It's Kacey Musgraves on The Current. That is Dry Spell off her new album, Middle of Nowhere. Maybe one of the funniest singles of 2026 so far. Before that, you heard The Beatles with You Got to Hide Your Love Away. That one from Help. Two-Sided, that is new music from Arlo Parks. And Mountjoy and Gigi Perez duetting on the new song called In the Middle. Coming up here on The Current, you're not going to believe it, but we got another folk song on the way that also has In the Middle in the title, a very specific subgenre that we are going to satisfy coming up on The Current. But first, we got some local music here from Brother Kinsey. If you haven't heard of Brother Kinsey before, well, this is the solo project from Nathan Stalker, founding guitarist in the band Hippocampus. He dropped a new album in December called Ditto. That's where you're going to find this song. It's called Open Dreaming. This is new music from Brother Kinsey on The Current.

New music from His Golden Messenger on The Current. That is track one on their new album, I'm People. It's In the Middle of It. Before that, you heard Jesus Wants Me for a Sunbeam by the Vaselines. Heartthrob, that is a revenge fantasy banger from Indigo D'Souza's album Precipice last year. And some local music on The Current, courtesy of Brother Kinsey. That one's called Open Dreaming. Some more local music for you here on The Current. This one comes from Mason Jennings off his upcoming 18th album called The Dark Wings. This is Say Goodbye to

Hello world out there in radio land. Got a very special guest to sing with me tonight, all the way from Catalonia, Spain, Rita Payas. And so I want everybody to grab your loved ones, grab the love handles. 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

Nothing wrong with a little bit of Brit pop at 2 in the morning. That's The Verve on The Current with Lucky Man. I'm Gannon, feeling like a very lucky man indeed, hanging out with you here on The Current's Overnight Shift. We got a lot of great stuff on the way. We'll hear a new song that blends elements of funk, disco, and country music. We'll hear a almost 100-year-old blues classic and a song from an actor and singer who starred in the blues movie last year, Sinners. If you love local music, stick around because we got a Bon Iver collaboration on the way. And we'll hear from one of the artists performing at the all-local lineup for the Setting the Stage show at Mystic Lake Amphitheater on a Saturday night. All sorts of good stuff around the corner. Let's jump into some new music here from Mike D. Yes, Mike D of Beastie Boys is back with this new breakbeat track. It's one he actually made with his son's band. His son has a band called Very Nice Person. Great name for a band. And Mike D was seen playing some shows with his kid in the last couple of months. And now they've got a track together. This is it. It's called Switch Up. And it's on The Current.

Cause I kiss you in the... It's Bear slamming the door on that song on The Current. It's Boys Who Kiss You in Their Car. Bear, one of several local artists, is going to be playing Mystic Lake Amphitheater's very first show this Saturday night. Also on the bill, Motion City Soundtrack, and also Morris Day and the Time. A stacked lineup for the very first show at the brand new venue. Speaking of local music, before Bear, you heard Dua Sale and Bon Iver collaborating on the new song called Glow. Nice to Each Other, that is Olivia Dean. And to switch up, the new track from Mike D, also on The Current. Coming up here, we're going to hear an almost 100-year-old blues track. And this next artist, well, he knows a thing or two about the blues. It's Miles Keaton, the actor and singer who played the role of Sammy in last year's film Sinners, an incredible movie, and he's a great singer-songwriter as well. This one's got sort of a neo-soul energy to it. It's called Don't Hate Me. This is new music from Miles Keaton on The Current.

It's the title track from the Mumford & Sons album last year. That is Rushmere on The Current. Before that, you heard Heart Stop by the New Orleans roots rockers, The Revivalists. Bessie Smith in the set with one of the oldest songs in the American pop music canon. That is a blues classic, Nobody Knows You When You're Down and Out. And then you heard Don't Hate Me. That one from Miles Kahan, brand new single from the actor, singer, and songwriter. Coming up here on The Current, we're going to hear a throwback from the great folk singer Nick Drake. If you're familiar with Nick Drake and you like his music, I think you're going to like this next artist too. This guy goes by Tofu Smell. It's a Canadian folk singer who just dropped an album called All My Time. And I was just on vacation this last week in the mountains of Utah, and I walked through the pines and threw on this record. And it was just perfect. So if you're thinking about planning like a weekend hike this weekend, consider this one for your playlist. This is Dreams I've Had. It's Tofu Smell on The Current.

Hi, it's Swamp Dog. My new album, Swamp Dog Contemplates the Afterlife, is out on Friday. Want to hear it early? You can hear it Thursday night at 9 during the Currents On Air listening party.

celebrate my 84th birthday this summer. That's in July. I thought I'd drop my 31st album, Swamp Dog Contemplates the Afterlife, which explores themes of life lived and our own mortality. You know I'm alive. The record didn't start out as a concept album, but apparently it became one. Thursday night at 9, let's hang out and listen to Swamp Dog Contemplates the Afterlife together on The Current.

funk, disco, country, you name it, Sturgill Simpson can do it. That is his alter ego, Johnny Blue Skies on The Current, with the new song called Situation. Before that, you heard Birds of a Feather by Billie Eilish, and then a couple of absolutely gorgeous folk songs, Nick Drake with 1970's Northern Sky, a sentimental favorite of mine. That's one of, like, our songs for my girlfriend and I. So if you've got one of those with your significant other, you know what I'm talking about. Those songs mean a little extra something special. So glad I could play that one here for you on the overnight shift. And then you heard Tofu Smell. That's a Canadian folk singer with his new song called Dreams I've Had on The Current. Coming up, we're going to hear a throwback from Cage the Elephant. And this next band actually has kind of a partnership with Cage the Elephant. They are the debut signing to Cage guitarist Brad Schultz's label, which is called Parallel Vision. The very first song to that label, this band called Girl Tones, a pair of sisters out of Kentucky, absolutely rocking out on this explosive single. It's called Volcano. And it's on The Current. It's

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1: Rocking out with Cage the Elephant on The Current. That is Ready to Let Go from their mannequin-fronted album, Social Cues, back in 2019. I'm Gannon, hanging out with you here on The Overnight Shift. Got some great stuff coming up here in the near future. I'm talking new songs from Modest Mouse, an Icelandic folk band, an Australian indie pop group, and an Alabama country singer is also on the way. We'll hear from a soul legend who's playing tonight at the Ordway. And coming up in just a couple of minutes, some good old southern rock and roll, straight out of the dirty south, if you know what I'm talking about. That's coming up on The Current. Let's first pop up north of the border for some new music from Metric. This is one of the more slow jams on their new album, Romanticize the Dive. It's called Time is a Bomb, and it's on The Current.

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I'm Jill Riley, and I'll be spinning the tunes at 4 before an electrifying performance at 6 from the introspective, storytelling indie rocker Joby Riccio. The Currents Happy Hours are happening all summer across the state. 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

It's been 23 years since Drive-By Truckers dropped their first album with Jason Isbell as part of the lineup. That first record called Decoration Day. The song you just heard comes from the follow-up album, The Dirty South. That's the day John Henry died on The Current. You heard Isbell doing a little bit of vocal work and songwriting on that track. Before Drive-By Truckers, you heard Robin with Talk to Me. A local legend, Prince, with I Would Die for You. And then Time is a Bomb, the new song from Metric, kicking things off. Drive-By Truckers, that's a band that got their start in Alabama. They're based out of Athens, Georgia now, but they got their start over in Bama in the Muscle Shoals region. And that's where this next guy is from as well. It's the country singer Cassius Culpepper. The new one's called The Man of His Word. And it's on The Current.

New music from Def Cab for Cutie on The Current. That is Riptides off the new album I Built You a Tower. Def Cab coming to town in a little under a month, July 10th. They'll be playing The Armory. And if you're thinking, Gannon, I don't want to wait that long to see an iconic artist in town, well, you don't have to, because you could see Mavis Staples tonight at the Ordway. You heard the Staples Singers right before that with We'll Get Over. Mavis is in town tonight for the second of two gigs at the Ordway, alongside Lucius as well. Of Monsters and Men in that set, that was Ordinary Creature from the Icelandic folk band, and A Man of His Word. That's a new song from Cassius Culpepper on The Current. Coming up in just a couple of minutes, we're going to hear from Sam Fender's album, People Watching. And this next artist, a huge fan of Sam Fender's. It's Michigander, with one from the upcoming album, Over Before You Know It. This is Freaking Out on The Current.

It's new music from Modest Mouse on The Current that is picking Dragon's Pockets. I love the ambiguity of the songwriting on that track. I don't know about you, but I've been sitting with that song for a couple weeks now, and I feel like the conclusion I've come to is it might just be about AI. I feel like I hear sort of a feeling of some looming force that is coming, and you kind of are resisting it in a way that I'm not so crazy about what they're crazy about now lyric. I don't know. If it is about AI, Isaac Brock from Modest Mouse, I hear you. I understand where you're coming from, dude. Before Modest Mouse, you heard The Innocence Mission with Bright as Yellow. People Watching, the title track to Sam Fender's album a couple of years ago. And then Freaking Out, the new song from Michigander, his new album Over Before You Know It, dropping in July. More new music on The Current here from an Australian indie pop band called The Swap Meet. This is a group that's gotten a lot of buzz this year. I think they absolutely killed their South by Southwest performance back in the spring. And so people are talking about this band. And after you hear this song, I think you'll understand. This one's called I Know, and it's on The Current.

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Over the course of music history, love has done a lot of things. It's died young, love hurts, love goes where my rosemary goes, but it also spreads. That's the Stone Roses on The Current with Love Spreads. I'm Gannon, hanging out with you here on the overnight shift. Got some rock and roll on the way. We'll hear a new song from Jack White. We'll shred with an Australian indie rock band that's playing Surly Brewing Festival Field this weekend. And we feel like country music, you're in the right place too. We got a throwback coming up from John Prine and a new song from an artist who got the John Prine Songwriters Fellowship Award at Newport Folk Festival just last year. In fact, we'll start in sort of a twangy direction here as well. This is the Red Clay Strays. The new song's called Demons in Your Choir. And it's on The Current.

On the Current, it's Devotchka with Queen of the Surface Streets. Before that, another street song, Nightingale Lane. That is new music from the English pop singer Ray. Speaking of English pop, you heard Lonely Young in the set with Messy, and then Demons in Your Choir. That is new music from the Red Clay Strays. That band, one of the headliners at Minnesota Country Club, coming up on July 10th and 11th. Speaking of upcoming live shows, we're going to hear from an Australian band that's rocking out in Minneapolis on Saturday night in just a couple of moments. This next artist, if you don't want to wait till Saturday, well, you got two chances to see her this week. First of all, tonight, she's opening for Deer Tick at the Fine Line. And tomorrow, you could see her for free at Sociable Ciderworks in Northeast Minneapolis. I'm talking about Joby Riccio. The folk singer is in town for back-to-back shows this week. The second one, that Sociable Ciderworks show I mentioned, is actually being hosted by The Current. That's part of our Happy Hour series where you'll see The Current pop up at different spots around town. And you can come, you can have a couple drinks, you can enjoy a DJ set from the great Jill Riley tomorrow night. And then catch a free set of songs from Joby Riccio. If you're thinking, Gannon, I don't know who Joby Riccio is, what's her vibe? What she sound like? Well, let's hear for yourself. This one's called Love of the Song. It's the newest from Joby Riccio on The Current.

I have to imagine that one's going to absolutely rock Saturday night at Surly Brewing Festival Field. It's Amel and the Sniffers on the Current with the Grammy-nominated banger, You Should Not Be Doing That. Before that, you heard Be With You by Muse, John Prine, the legendary folk singer, with He Was in Heaven Before He Died, and then Joby Riccio with Love of the Song. Joby Riccio, the singer out of Nashville, actually has an award in John Prine's name under her belt. That's like a high honor when you are a folk singer, especially an up-and-comer like Joby Riccio. She got the John Prine Songwriters Fellowship Award at Newport Folk Festival a couple of years ago. But tonight, you could see her in town. She's playing the Fine Line this evening, opening up for Deer Tech, and then tomorrow, playing a free show at Sociable Cider Works for the Current's Happy Hour series. It goes from 4 p.m. to 7 p.m. tomorrow night. You can find more information by going to thecurrent.org/happyhours. New music here from Hermanos Gutierrez, this one produced by Dan Auerbach of the Black Keys. It's called Canto Andino, and it's on The Current.

Rocking out with Jack White on The Current. That's God and the Broken Ribs. Before that, you heard a collaboration between a couple of Atlanta artists, Faye Webster and Lil Yachty. That song called Lego Ring. Break My Body, that's Pixies on The Current. And then Canto Andino, the name of the new song from Hermanos Gutierrez. Canto Andino translates to Andean song in Spanish, written for the Andes region of South America. I'm Gannon, getting ready to say farewell here on the overnight shift. Thank you so much for hanging out with me for the last couple of hours. Have a great rest of your Wednesday morning. Stick around, because the morning show starts in just a couple of moments. And the outro for this overnight shift is fittingly an outro. It's the last song on Holly Humberstone's new album, Cruel World. This is Beauty Pageant on The Current.

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Good morning. You're listening to The Current. I'm Jill Riley, and it is time for the early morning edition of The Current's Morning Show, your early morning soundtrack on this Wednesday, June 17th. Coming up, a classic from The Who with a very Kinks kind of sound, and I'll explain more coming up. I can't explain right now. And a couple artists on the way that they each have their own music festival that they curate. And one of those artists' music festivals is coming up later this month. Right now, new music from the English soul singer M.T. Jones, who definitely has a classic, timeless sound, but it's a very American kind of soul sound. Here's what M.T. Jones sounds like. Here's I Don't Understand on The Current.

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1: Was your smile always crooked?

The Current, that's Wilco with What Light from the album Sky Blue Sky. Now, the band Wilco, they do have a music festival called the Sky Blue Sky Festival, but that's not the one coming up right around the corner. They also have a festival called the Solid Sound Festival in North Adams, Massachusetts, a three-day music, comedy, and arts festival. Before that, another artist that has her own music festival. In fact, the dates have already been announced for Girls Just Want on a Weekend 8 in mid-January 2027, one of those destination festivals in Mexico. Now, Brandi Carlile is going to finish up the year continuing on tour, the Returning to Myself tour. But before she really returns to get back on the road to support that record, she's got the Newport Folk Festival coming up in just over a month from now. The Who in the mix with I Can't Explain. That song came out in 1965, and I described it as having a very Kinks sound. And that's totally right on the money. One, Pete Townshend of The Who, like, loved those hits from the mid-1960s from the Kinks, like You Really Got Me and All Day and All the Night. Well, he wrote that song inspired by the Kinks, and he even got the guy that produced those songs by the Kinks, Shel Talmy, to produce that song, I Can't Explain. And that producer would also produce My Generation for The Who. So it's like if there's kind of that time period of mid-1960s, you know, Kinks and The Who sound, the same producer was sitting behind the board. I'm Jill Riley. Before I explain too much, I do want to let you know that programming is supported by Minnesota Carlson and their First Tuesday Speaker Series at the University of Minnesota, featuring candid conversations with some of the biggest names in business. More at z.umn.edu/First Tuesday. Right now, Minnesota's own The Rumors with Speedboat on The Current.

The current singer-songwriter Jesse Wells, who's playing the Minnesota Country Club Festival on Harriet Island in St. Paul on July 10th and 11th. Jesse Wells will be there on day two. Jesse Wells just released a new record called Masks Off. And I don't know if you caught any of the album listening party from Jesse Wells, but it was one of the most entertaining that I've heard on The Current, as Jesse Wells just sitting behind a mic and telling some stories and kind of his philosophies behind the new songs on Masks Off. I think he nailed it. He did it very much in the Jesse Wells kind of tone. Well, album listening parties, check them out. We generally do them each week on Thursday nights. You get to hear an entire album before it drops on release day, and then you get to hear the stories about the songs and the context behind the album. And this week, a legend of soul and R&B, certainly a figure with a cult following, Swamp Dogg, has a new record called Swamp Dogg Contemplates the Afterlife. And so that record comes out Friday, but you get to hear it Thursday night before it drops, and you get to hear from Swamp Dogg. And that's two G's on the end. So, I mean, Swamp Dogg, the original D-O-double-G before Snoop Dogg. 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I'm Jill Riley. 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Itinerary information and more at exploreminnesota.com. Well, recently, the Afghan Whigs announced that they've got a new record coming, and this is one of two songs they put out this spring, as new music was released as the Afghan Whigs were on the road celebrating their 40th anniversary as a band. Here's House of I and its new music on The Current.

The Current, a catchy song we've been playing from Suki Waterhouse. It's called Back in Love. Suki Waterhouse will be playing at the Palace Theater as part of her tour coming up this summer. And before that, a song that rounded out the 90s, Supergrass with Pumping on Your Stereo. I'm Jill Riley. You are listening to The Current's Morning Show. I got a question for you. What do the colors blue, green, red, white, teal, and black have in common? Well, they're all the names of Weezer albums. Now you can add gold to the mix. The forthcoming record from Weezer, Gold, will be dropping on August 21st. And about a month after that, Weezer will be coming through St. Paul at Grand Casino Arena. More information about upcoming concerts, thecurrent.org/giglist. And here's one of those new Weezer songs featuring Wednesday. This is called We Might As Well Be Strangers on The Current.

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Great music lives here. Good morning. It's time to start your day.

Good morning. It's The Current. Welcome to Wednesday. It's June 17th. Look at that, mid-June already. It's 6:01. I'm Jill Riley, and you are starting your day with your morning soundtrack, which will continue shortly with something from the forthcoming record from The Mountain Goats, a song inspired by a true Hollywood story. Well, today in the Twin Cities, showers.

and thunderstorms, really showers throughout the day as I see it here with a high in the upper 60s. Tomorrow for Thursday, sunny with a high around 70. And that's the kind of forecast I like to see. With the next Current happy hour coming up, the Current will be at Sociable Cider Works Thursday afternoon. I'll be there. I'll be DJing starting at 4 o'clock and at 6 o'clock, a live performance from up-and-coming Nashville Americana artist Joby Riccio. Joby Riccio will be performing live at 6. 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Well, we're looking forward to seeing you tomorrow, where, again, the forecast is looking pretty decent for the happy hour, the next installment of the happy hours. By the way, speaking of happy hours, we've announced more of the artists for this summer, for July and August. Girl Tones, Michigander, a band, or an artist, a Canadian artist, well, from Florida, but, you know, calls Canada home now, called Tofu Smell. Also, Alex Lambert will be part of the Happy Hour series, thecurrent.org/happyhours. Okay, so a song inspired by a true Hollywood story. And the inspiration and the character, well, in real life, that this revolves around is actor Charlie Sheen. Now, there are many eras of Charlie Sheen where true Hollywood stories could be told. But this one comes from Charlie Sheen at the end of the 80s, early 90s. And what happened was Charlie Sheen watched a Japanese horror flick. And it was one of those, like, torture, blood and guts kind of movies. And it was very realistic. I guess the special effects in this movie were a little too real for Charlie Sheen. And he really thought that he was watching an actual crime. He thought he was watching what we call it, the so-called snuff film. And he was so concerned that he ended up reaching out to the authorities, like he had some kind of evidence. And they had to tell him, you know, Charlie, we checked on this, and as it should turn out, these are just really good film effects. And, well, it inspired a song, inspiring John Darnielle to write about it with the Mountain Goats. The new Mountain Goats record, Days, is due later this summer in early August. And it includes this song, which is titled Charlie Sheen Reaches Out to the Feds. And it's on The Current.

Hi, it's Swamp Dog. My new album, Swamp Dog Contemplates the Afterlife, is out on Friday. Want to hear it early? You can hear it Thursday night at 9 during the Currents On Air listening party.

celebrate my 84th birthday this summer. That's in July. I thought I'd drop my 31st album, Swamp Dog Contemplates the Afterlife, which explores themes of life lived and our own mortality. You know I'm alive. The record didn't start out as a concept album, but apparently it became one. Thursday night at 9, let's hang out and listen to Swamp Dog Contemplates the Afterlife together on The Current.

The Current, Herb Alpert and the Tijuana Brass with A Taste of Honey from the iconic album with one of the most famous album covers in music history. Whipped Cream and Other Delights was released in spring of 1965, featuring the model Dolores Erickson, that brunette on the cover of the album with the green background. And Dolores is covered in whipped cream. And that's all. And that album cover has been, artists have paid tribute to that album cover. A famous example of a Minnesota band doing a parody of that album cover would be Soul Asylum, when they did Clam Dip and Other Delights. And that one's a pretty good one. The 1989 EP. Just look it up and you'll see Carl from Soul Asylum sitting in a pile of goo and possibly some fish. More of a clam dip, less whipped cream. So before that, you heard one of the new songs from Kacey Musgraves, Mexico Honey, and that comes from the new record, Middle of Nowhere. So a couple honey songs for you early this Wednesday morning. And, who makes the honey? Well, you've got the bees. And who are the pollinators? Well, there are many pollinators, but certainly bees. One of the notable pollinators in nature. And did you know that June is National Pollinator Month? And we're going to bring that subject back later on this morning for the 9:30 coffee break. But you can always get in early morning. Suggestions are always welcome for the coffee break. And you can find the post at thecurrent.org. I'm Jill Riley. 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Leve has a deluxe edition of her Matter of Time record out, and it features a new song called Mad Woman, the very timeless and classic sound of Leve on The Current.

The Current, Biba Doobie featuring the Marias. That's called All I Did Was Dream of You. Before that, a very dreamy song from Radiohead. Actually, Radiohead was a little bit before. I don't want to skip over the Fiery Furnaces. The Fiery Furnaces, oh, that band reminds me of my early days at The Current when I was on overnights, the late night DJ life, but I was so drawn to the Fiery Furnaces. Matthew and Eleanor Friedberger, you know, they're still active. I couldn't help but notice the Fiery Furnaces are opening up for Kim Gordon. Kim Gordon of Sonic Youth, as she is in her solo career era of her life. She's playing at First Avenue this month, and the Fiery Furnaces are opening. And that song, Restorative Beer, is from a record called Widow City, which came out in 2007. Some would call it a restorative beer. I guess some would call it the hair of the dog. Yes, Radiohead in the mix, No Surprises from OK Computer. And the sound of that Radiohead track, it's just kind of a nice way to ease into this cloudy and rainy Wednesday morning. I'm Jill Riley. 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That's tomorrow. 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The classic timeless sound. We've had a lot of classic timeless sounds this morning so far. I think Casey Musgraves has a very classic, Texas country music kind of sound. You've heard Herb Alpert and the Tijuana Brass, the sounds of Leve. Even that Biba Doobie track has a very classic sound to it, so I feel like there's a theme going on this hour. These Sacred Souls is next, and this one is called Any Old Fool. It's on The Current.

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Before that, Dua Sale with I Do, and that's from Dua Sale's new album, Of Earth and Wires. Dua Sale will be on tour coming through the Twin Cities this fall, September 25th at the Fine Line. More information about upcoming concerts can be found at thecurrent.org. 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Baby Rose featuring Leon Thomas on this new one, Friends Again on The Current.

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It's time.

0: Well, it's time. It's time to get your buns in gear this morning. And it's hard to do that when it's gray and rainy across Minnesota. But we are hoping that we provide you the inspiration with your morning soundtrack on the Currents Morning Show. Jill and Nil with you on this Wednesday morning.
1: There is a lot going on today. Like, Jill, what was your prom like?
0: Fun.
1: Was it?
0: Yeah. I went with a group of friends. My friend Luke.
1: Do you remember your theme?
0: No, not at all. No, I remember that we had a live band, so that was very fun.
1: Oh, that's cool.
0: That was a tradition at our high school to have a live band. Does anybody remember the Johnny Holm Traveling Road Show? That's who we had. And he's a longtime cover band in Minnesota. But I remember it being a fun day.
1: Well, we were under the sea. I believe that was my junior year. That was the theme.
0: Yeah, it seems like if you're not under the sea, there's an enchantment under the sea. Wait, that was Back to the Future. That wasn't real life. But I feel like the sea involved

0: in proms.
1: Yeah.
0: Is a common thing.
1: Are happening in the ocean, apparently. But coming up today at 8:30, Al Church is going to join us to tell you about a second chance prom called Promageddon, which, yes, is somewhat inspired by the film Armageddon.
0: Which I'm dying to know how those two things go together and who cooked that up and just when that idea popped into Al's mind. I am interested and I have questions.
1: Okay, well, coming up at 8:30, you can ask them. And coming up at 9 o'clock, just out of music news, a brand new song from Semisonic. So a lot going on in the morning show today, because coming up in about 30 minutes, we'll go back in time with music history and take a look at the gig list. But lots of music headed your way, too.
0: All right, well, let's continue with your morning soundtrack. From a Texas country singer who was a semifinalist on American Idol, but that would have been about 15 or 16 years ago. Just an example of an artist that, just because they didn't win American Idol, it doesn't mean that they didn't go on to have a music career. Alex Lambert, who just yesterday morning we announced another batch of happy hour performers for July and August. Listen up, North Shore, because Alex Lambert is coming to you, performing in Two Harbors at Castle Danger Brewery on Thursday, August 13th. You can check out the full happy hour schedule at thecurrent.org/happyhours. And if you're not familiar with Alex Lambert, this is what he sounds like. Here's Shoot Me Down on The Current.

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I'm Jill Riley, and I'll be spinning the tunes at 4 before an electrifying performance at 6 from the introspective, storytelling indie rocker Joby Riccio. The Currents Happy Hours are happening all summer across the state. 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

0: The Current, not a bad message this morning. Stronger Together, one of the new Tori Amos tracks from the record In Times of Dragons, which is out now. You are listening to The Current. We'll let you know about some events and gigs coming up for the rest of this week into the weekend shortly. 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And by Minnesota Carlson and their First Tuesday speaker series at the University of Minnesota, featuring candid conversations with some of the biggest names in business. 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All right, Nil, what is going on this week?
1: Well, a lot. Jill is answering true. That question.
0: Very true.
1: Tonight, Deer Tick playing at the Fine Line. Joby Riccio going to be opening that show and then sticking around for The Current's happy hour at Sociable Cider Works tomorrow. Also tomorrow at 8:30, you can learn about Joby Riccio. She's going to be checking in with the morning show and talking about just a lot of things, about how growing up in the shadow of Red Rocks helped shape her songwriting and more, coming up at 8:30 tomorrow. But tonight, she's opening for Deer Tick at the Fine Line. Tomorrow, The Current's happy hour at Sociable Cider Works. There's also a Fleetwood Mac sing-along at the Turf Club tomorrow night. The New Standards are playing Lower Town Sounds at Mears Park in St. Paul.
0: I know by looking at the weather for today, it can feel a little bit like, I don't know if I'm motivated to leave the house. But listen, tomorrow, sunny with a high around 70. So this is going to be like, get out and do something. And if you're going to get out and do something, please join us for The Current Happy Hour series. Again, we'll be at Sociable Cider Works in Northeast Minneapolis. And one of my favorite parts about that venue, there's a ton of places to park.
1: Yeah, that's
0: these key. Are the little things in life. Just the little things.
1: Luxury. Mm-hmm. Looking ahead to Friday, Juneteenth, Soul of the South Side is happening at Minnehaha Avenue and East Lake Street in Minneapolis. It's Summer Jam in Eau Claire, Third Eye Blind, The Wallflowers, Blue Oyster Cult, Starship, Six Figure Sunrise, and more kicks off on Friday. Twin Cities Jazz Festival kicks off on Friday. The Prize Brewing Block Party kicks off on Friday with Soul Asylum, Agnes Uncaged, and Lamar. Holly Humberstone has a show at the Varsity Theater. Looking ahead to Saturday, the Stone Arch Bridge Festival is happening. Summer Jam Day 2, Twin Cities Jazz Festival Day 2, Prize Brewing Block Party Day 2 with the Gear Daddies, Megan and the Birdwatcher, and more. Amal and the Sniffers has a show at Surly Brewing Festival Field on Saturday. That big opening show at the Mystic Lake Amphitheater in Shakopee is happening on Sunday or on Saturday with Tommy Brennan, Morris Day and the Time, Motion City Soundtrack, Bear, and more. And Reverend Horton Heat with the Suffragettes at the Turf Club. And then on Sunday, you can wrap it all up by going to the last day of the Stone Arch Bridge Festival in Minneapolis. It's like a Saturday of tough choices.
0: Wow, there's a lot going on. Duluth, I don't know if we have to tell you this, because you know this weekend is Grandma's Marathon weekend, so it is going to be very busy in and around Duluth. There's a musical component to Grandma's Marathon weekend. They've got a big festival going on in Bayfront Festival Park, right on the shore of Lake Superior, with artists like Hippocampus, and I know Soul Asylum will be there as well. So when we say it's a busy weekend in Minnesota, we really mean it. You can find more details for The Current gig list calendar at thecurrent.org/giglist. Oh, and on the note of Duluth, our music pal in the afternoon, Jessica Paxton, she's going to be broadcasting live once again from Duluth this afternoon. So she's hanging around in and around your city, Duluth. Well, here is a concert that we'd like to highlight this morning. Night one was last night, Mavis Staples along with Lucius. Sticking around for two nights in St. Paul at the Ordway. Now, the group Lucius, Jess and Holly, known for just the blend of their voices. It's like they become one voice when they sing together. And they have provided support to Mavis Staples on a number of occasions over the years. So in addition to, you know, their own original music, they have been almost like go-to backup singers for a number of big artists like Roger Waters from Pink Floyd. Gosh, who else? Brandi Carlile, The War on Drugs, Joni Mitchell, and so many more. And so Lucius and Mavis Staples, night two at the Ordway. And here's Mavis Staples with Eyes on the Prize on The Current.

The Current, The Head in the Heart with Virginia, Wind in the Night. Before that, Mitski with In a Lake. That's from Mitski's new album, Nothing's About to Happen to Me. An icon, an American icon, currently in our city, in St. Paul. Well, I don't know if she's sleeping here, but what I do know is that she's got her second show tonight at the Ordway. Mavis Staples along with Lucius, a two-night stand in St. Paul. You can find more information about upcoming concerts and gigs and events. 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Today is June 17th, the year 2026. Today is an album anniversary. 30 years ago, in 1996, the band Placebo released their self-titled debut album. Now, they did earn a pretty famous fan when they put that record out, and I'll tell you more about that in a moment. So the self-titled debut from Placebo was preceded by the lead singles Coming Home and 36 Degrees. Other singles from that record, Teenage Angst and Bruise Pristine. But it was the song Nancy Boy that proved Placebo's big breakthrough. So who was that famous fan that they gained? David Bowie loved the album. And in fact, he was so impressed with Placebo that he invited them to open a number of his concerts. Plus, he invited Placebo to perform at his 50th birthday concert at Madison Square Garden in 1997. Now, a heads up that an anniversary reissue is coming this Friday, believe it or not, the timing of this. Look at that. It's called Placebo Recreated. So let's take a listen to that breakthrough single from Placebo for today's history highlight. It's called Nancy Boy, and it's on The Current.

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It was on this day 30 years ago, 1996, that Placebo released their self-titled debut album. 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

The Current, The National with Humiliation. And before that, a cover of an iconic 90s song, Fade Into You, originally by Mazzy Star, covered by Gregory Alan Isakoff and Sylvan Esso. 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Ooh, there's a lot on the concert calendar this week. We're looking forward to another Current happy hour tomorrow at Sociable Ciderworks. Joby Riccio, Americana artist, will be performing live at 6 o'clock. You can find more information at thecurrent.org. Noah Kahan has a deluxe version of his latest record, The Great Divide. It's called The Great Divide, The Last of the Bugs, including this new song, Doors, on The Current.

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Amplifying independent artists since 2005 with the best authentic new music alongside the influences that inspired it. Music made possible by member support. The Current. Morning. It's time to start your day. It's a new

0: You are listening to The Currents Morning Show. Welcome to Wednesday, June 17th. It's 8:01 and you are starting your day not only with your morning soundtrack, but with your morning companions, Jill and Nil, with you on The Current.
1: Well, coming up in about 30 minutes, Al Church is going to join us and tell us about a second chance prom called Promageddon, which I love. But another thing is it's partly inspired by the 1998 film Armageddon. So we're going to see how those two things come together.
0: Yeah, I could see a prom event inspired by Pretty in Pink.
1: Yeah.
0: Or Footloose.
1: Yeah.
0: Or a movie that includes some kind of school dance or prom. But a second chance prom inspired by Armageddon sounds like the second chance may be the last chance. So I'm very curious about this event coming up.
1: All right. Well, we're going to talk about it when Al comes and joins us on the show in about 30 minutes.
0: Well, St. Paul singer-songwriter Thomas Stika has already played a bunch of events this spring and as we're moving into summer. In fact, he helped us kick off the current Happy Hours series this year. Thomas Stika played a great show with the full band at Grand Old Day. He's got a regular gig at the White Squirrel on West 7th here in St. Paul, but he's got a number of gigs coming up. He's going to be in Cambridge. He's going to be in Excelsior in St. Joseph. A lot of gigs still to come. So they're, you know, all listed out on his website. But I thought this was pretty unique regarding his White Squirrel residency. On June 25th, he is hosting karaoke, so it's live band karaoke. And Thomas Stika has some pretty great country music players in his band, so I think that'll be a lot of fun. Thomas Stika, if you haven't heard him yet, this is what he sounds like. This is called Mississippi Down on The Current.

The Current. The new Death Cab for Cutie album is out now. That's called Stone Over Water. And the new Death Cab for Cutie record, like I said, it is out now, and it is called I Built You a Tower. Death Cab for Cutie, they're kicking off their tour in Minneapolis this summer, and you can find more information about upcoming concerts at thecurrent.org/giglist. 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Melody Betts sings soul classics, and Brian Raphael Neighbors performs his concerto for Hammond organ. That's June 18th. Tickets and info at minnesotaorchestra.org. Well, just ahead, we're going to have a special guest in the Current studio. Local musician Al Church is going to tell you about an event that, well, combines the prom with the end of the world, with Armageddon. I know, I have a lot of questions about this, but this event is coming up this weekend, and you'll learn more about it with Al Church coming up just ahead on The Current's morning show. So Steve Lacy has something new. It's a song called The Feeling, and it's on The Current.

0: Seriously. Minnesota's own She's Green with Bleed. That is kind of setting the scene, setting the tone for the conversation that is coming up on the Currents Morning Show in just a moment. 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But we're going to give you an idea for this weekend.
1: Yeah, so what if you could get a prom redo? That's just what Al Church and Company have in mind for Promageddon. It's a second chance prom that's partly inspired by the 1998 film Armageddon. It's this Saturday, yep. June 20th at the Hennepin in Minneapolis. And musician Al Church is here to tell us more about it. Al, welcome back to the Currents Morning Show.
2: Thanks for having me, y'all.
1: Well, thank
0: just
1: you for
0: so
1: coming in.
0: So glad you're here. Can I tell Al the I thought I saw
1: yeah.
0: the story really quick?
2: Yeah.
0: Okay, so I'm rolling down 7th in St. Paul.
2: Okay.
0: This is early. It's not even light out yet. This
2: okay.
0: is dark because
1: like
0: I'm on my way.
1: 2 weeks ago, yeah.
0: Just a couple weeks ago.
2: Okay.
0: And I rolled up to a stoplight and I looked over. I'm like, oh my gosh, it's Al Church in the next car. So I start waving.
2: Yeah.
0: And when I fully realized that I'd only been up for about 20 minutes at that time, I went, wait a minute, that's not Al Church. And wait, so you have a St. Paul doppelganger? I would just like to give a shout out to that person for being patient with me.
2: And they probably weren't air drumming. Or were they air drumming?
1: Oh, is no, that your signature?
2: Because that's my signature,
1: okay.
2: yeah.
0: Well, now
2: yeah.
0: I know for
2: now
0: the next
2: you know,
0: time I'm at that stoplight.
2: If you see a long-haired guy air yep. drumming with like, a blue shirt.
1: Oh, that's Al.
0: Then that's we me. Know it's Al. But that was so funny. So we were just talking about you recently. Because I'm like, I thought I was Al Church, but it was not Al Church. But Al Church is here. You are here in the flesh. And we know yeah. that it's you. And yeah, so there's an event coming up this weekend. And, you know, Nil just mentioned this second chance prom.
1: Yeah.
0: Inspired by the 1998 film Armageddon. And we will talk about the inspiration for this event. But you know what? We, behind the scenes, we've been talking about our own proms.
1: Yeah, absolutely. Yeah. Oh, yes. So let's take it back. And what was your prom like?
2: Well, it's kind of a sad but amazing story.
1: Okay.
2: But I grew up in Duluth, and my senior prom, I actually skipped.
1: What?
2: And I didn't go. And that's...
1: but for like yeah, a really good reason, right?
2: Well, yeah. So there's... I don't know if y'all have heard of the... best band in the world. They're called Low.
1: Yes.
2: And they're from Duluth. And so Low was playing a show at Sacred Heart that night. And me and my friends were like, let's skip prom and let's go see Low. And we did that instead of going to our prom. And so that's why I created the Second Chance prom, because I didn't get to have my prom.
1: Is
2: was
1: that
2: taken,
1: why?
2: It was taken from me from Alan Sparhawk and Mim. They took my childhood from me.
1: Well, no, because you... That's funny. But so you didn't go to your prom, so there's a reason to have second chance. But why put on a second chance prom for, like, the community?
2: Yeah, it's kind of like... Well, you know, there's my story where I didn't go. But then there's people that went to prom that are like, this was terrible. Or it was amazing and I want to do it again. So
0: yeah.
2: it's kind of like... It's like all those reasons to party and dance and sing 90 songs and dress up and get weird, you know?
0: Well, when I think about movies that would inspire a prom,
2: yeah.
0: generally don't think about the, you know, all-star cast of the movie Armageddon. I tend to think about, you know, like I think about Footloose and I think about,
2: yeah.
0: gosh, Pretty in Pink
2: oh,
0: or name a movie from the 80s that didn't revolve around a dance
2: right.
0: in some way, shape, or form. But you're inspired by the 90s for this.
2: Yes.
0: And so... when did it enter your mind of like, I know what we could do? We could be inspired
2: yeah.
0: by the film Armageddon.
2: Yeah. Well, you know, it's been a tough couple of months and almost years in our community. And so it was like, you know, it feels a little chaotic. It feels almost like Armageddon. It kind of feels like the end of the world sometimes. And so we were like, let's put on a like super big dance party and let's sing along to some songs that we know and let's get together. Let's bring the community together. Let's bring our weird friends together. So it was a kind of, you know, that was the inspiration really from, you know, and 1998's an amazing year.
0: Yes.
1: Yeah. Okay. That is the year I graduated high school.
2: 1998, like Boys to Men, you know, Alanis Morissette, TRL.
0: Totally.
1: Oh, yeah. Musically, it was a good year.
2: Yeah.
1: That is for sure.
2: Amazing.
1: You're listening to The Currents Morning Show. Jill and Neil with you today, talking with Al Church about the Second Chance Prom, partly inspired by the 1998 film Armageddon. It's called Promageddon.
0: Yeah. So you talked about, you know, let's get together. Let's get our weird friends together. I like getting weird. I think that if I call someone weird, it's the highest compliment that I can give because I love my weirdos and I love being one. So are you putting like full band together? Who's going to be playing?
2: We got some ragtag misfits that the only crew that I could put together is, I mean, we're going to get nasty.
0: Okay.
2: Jordan Myers, Jordan, my good friends, Evan's playing bass, and Tim's playing saxophone. Alex on drums, Alexander Young, he's in the Bad Bad Hats.
0: Okay.
2: It's going to be ripping. It's going to be a good time.
0: Okay, so it's happening this weekend, and it's at the Hennepin Event Center in Minneapolis, which is right next door to the Orpheum. Yes, it's right next door to the Orpheum Theater.
2: Yeah, it's right down there on, like right by... the saloon and all, right over there.
0: So, and you got it like having a classy joint for this, you know, mm-hmm. You're going to show up in style.
2: Yeah.
0: And speaking of showing up in style, what's the dress code here? Are people like going to be thrifting for like a prom outfit from 1998?
2: Absolutely.
0: Okay.
2: That or like space gear, you know?
1: Sure. Like, either or. Yeah.
2: If you want to wear a space suit, bring like space food and like eat, you know.
1: Freeze-dried ice cream.
2: Freeze-dried ice cream. It's like anything goes. Really, anything goes. You can wear anything.
0: What's going to be in the punch bowl? That's the question. That's what I want to know. So you
2: Jell-O
0: talk about
2: shots, maybe?
0: Maybe. We'll see. You talk about 1998 and the music of 1998. So do you want to give, like, you don't have to give away the whole farm or anything,
2: sure.
0: But what is there like a little tease? What are some songs you've been working on?
2: Yeah, well, I'm excited. Jordan's gonna sing Fiona Apple. We're gonna do Criminal. I can't give away too much. There's so many like amazing surprises that we got planned, but there's a bunch. I mean, there might be Aerosmith played. There might be a song called I Don't Want to Miss a Thing.
0: One of I
2: the
0: hope
2: greatest
0: so.
2: Song Don't want to miss a thing, even when I dream of you.
0: This is how I know I'll have pulled up next to Al Church on the street.
1: Yes, that's
0: when that's
1: it.
0: Like banging out of the car at 4:30 in the morning, which I don't know why I thought I would see you in the car over at 4:30 in the morning.
2: I mean,
0: it was a very strange day.
2: You never know.
0: Maybe
2: I was in your dream.
0: Maybe. Or maybe you were on your way home. Like, that could be a possibility as well.
1: But now you know if you look over, like, no, that guy's not rocking hard enough.
0: Exactly.
2: Yeah.
0: And you know what? Here's the thing with Second Chance Prom. You could have a date.
2: Yeah.
0: You could go with a friend.
2: Go by yourself.
0: You could show up by yourself and just see where the night goes.
2: Exactly. Meet somebody new.
0: Mm-hmm.
2: Put down your phone and, like, hang out with a bunch of fun people.
1: Yeah.
2: You know? It's like... the community. Let's bring the community together.
1: Well, that's a good point. So the Second Chance Prom, Promageddon, it's this Saturday, June 20th at the Hennepin in Minneapolis. Al Church is joining us on the Currents Morning Show. So what do you like hope people get out of going to this Second Chance Prom? Like, why is it important to have a space for people to come together like this in this way?
2: Yeah, it's kind of like we all have gone through so much I think it's so important that we like can just forget about something forget about what's going on in the world. Like there's an asteroid. I mean, it's obviously there's an asteroid coming and we got to try to like derail it, you know?
0: We got to put our best people on this.
2: We got to put our best people on it. And mm-hmm. there might be some misfit, you know, like just stranger, you know, some weird people that are like, ah, we're going to try to play, do it with an electric guitar and a keyboard.
1: Yeah.
2: And I mean, derail that asteroid so that we can hang out on Earth and chill out.
1: Derail the asteroid.
0: In the film, wasn't it Billy Bob Thornton played the character of the NASA guy who coordinates the whole effort?
2: Yes.
0: You are like the Billy Bob Thornton
2: of Carmageddon. Right. That is exactly right, Joe.
0: Who would be the Steve Buscemi? Like, his character,
2: Evan
0: I love.
2: Fox. Yeah. Evan Fox. Yeah. Yep, our bass player.
0: Excellent.
1: Yep. I'm just so curious how many times you watched Armageddon in preparation.
2: Oh, yeah. And we're having the movie, and the movie's going to be streaming the whole time. The whole time.
0: Because why not?
2: Because why not? I mean, you know.
1: How this can is, people learn more about Bromageddon?
2: Hey, hennepinarts.org. Buy tickets now or buy tickets there. Yeah.
0: Okay. Sounds good. All right. Minnesota's own Al Church, the Billy Bob Thornton of this weekend's Promageddon, the second chance prom inspired by the 1998. Now, I don't know if it was technically a blockbuster, but let's call it one because it was pretty big.
2: I think you could call it that.
0: It was pretty big. And maybe as you are walking into the venue, that this will be sort of like the music that's going through your mind. And I know it's one that it's kind of the darker side of a prom. This is Fiona Apple. You can channel your inner Fiona Apple for the Promageddon. Here's Criminal, and it's on The Current.

0: The Current, just one of the songs that Minnesota's own Al Church and friends are working up for the Second Chance Prom, the Promageddon, which is going on this weekend. Now, you can enter for a chance to win a pair of passes to Promageddon. So it's a very campy, end-of-the-world-themed adult prom inspired by the 1998 blockbuster Armageddon.
1: Yeah, and you can enter to win tickets at thecurrent.org/giveaways. 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
0: There's a deadline on this, and it's 9 a.m. tomorrow morning.
1: Ooh.
0: So you've got, what, about 24 hours. You have 24 hours left. And then you got to figure out your outfit. So the suggestion, you could do prom attire. You could dress like you're going to outer space. You could just dress like it's your last night on Earth, because you just never know if that, you know, that asteroid is going to be split into 500 pieces. You just never know. You are listening to The Current's Morning Show, Jill and Nil with you. So we're going from a Promageddon. We're going to promenade over to the coffee break today. And today's coffee break has to do with, well, I would say a very necessary activity that living beings provide us, you know, so that the flowers grow. Oh, and food grows. That's pretty important as well. Because June, generally, you look at a month and there are about 10 different things that are recognized or celebrated.
1: Yeah.
0: But we're going to celebrate the butterflies and the bees and so many other of the
1: Pollinators. It is National Pollinator Month, the whole month of June, just to kind of highlight the impact of pollinators, how important they are and how you can support them. I don't know, maybe a pollinator garden, if you will. Lots of ways. But today we're going to support our pollinator friends by creating a playlist for the birds and the butterflies and the bees, getting your song suggestions in, anything related to any kind of pollinator at the coffee break post at thecurrent.org.
0: Something I learned. And the bats.
1: Oh.
0: You know what I mean?
1: Look at that.
0: There are way more pollinators than we think of the butterflies and the bees, by the way.
1: But they're birds.
0: But there are plenty. Beetles.
1: Wasps.
0: The beetles.
1: The wasps.
0: Yes, those as well. So we're going to have a fun coffee break today, and you can participate. Everyone is welcome to be a coffee breaker at thecurrent.org. 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St. Paul knows how to celebrate. And by The Ordway, presenting Dirty Dancing, the musical, a stage production based on the original film. 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Well, there are a lot of events going on this weekend, and you can find something to do in your neck of the woods, whether it be a show or an outdoor festival, by going to thecurrent.org/giglist. Nil, what are you looking at for music news? What do we got coming up?
1: Well, the Grammys have announced some rule changes in a couple of new categories for next year's, starting with next year's awards. We'll talk about that. The Obama Presidential Center grand opening is happening, I believe, tomorrow. Tomorrow's Thursday, right?
0: Oh, it sure is, because today's Wednesday.
1: Yeah, and there is just a stellar lineup that's going to be performing at this opening. We'll talk about that. And a brand new song from Semisonic is on the way, coming in music news.
0: A radio premiere.
1: Premiere.
0: We're looking forward to it. And you're going to hear from members of Semisonic about the new song. Well, right now, speaking of new songs, now this is a new song, but it certainly has, I would say, a classic Beck sound. If you are into the sea change era, if you like your Beck to be just like a little more laid back and floaty. So take a listen to Beck. This is Ride Lonesome on The Current.

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1: I miss it!
0: Good morning. It's time to start your day.

0: It's time to wake up, and it might take an extra cup of coffee this morning or whatever your beverage of choice is on a cloudy and rainy morning across Minnesota. But we've got something coming up in music news that will certainly brighten your day. At least we hope it will. You are listening to The Currents Morning Show. Jill and Nil with you. The coffee break is coming up at 9:30. June is National Pollinator Month, so we're going to, with your suggestions, play some songs that mention a pollinator. It could be a bee, it could be a hummingbird, it could be a butterfly, and there are so many more options, and you can join in with the fun and join the brainstorm. Everybody's welcome to be a coffee breaker at thecurrent.org.
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2: He's a what? He's a newspaper man. What's the buzz? Tell me what's happening.
0: Okay, so stick around, because as part of music news today, there's a radio premiere of a brand new track from Semisonic. So stick around for that. But first, Nil, what are you looking at for music news today?
3: Well, the Recording Academy has announced some changes when it comes to artist eligibility for the Grammys. Now, specifically, the best new artist candidates can now submit in the category up to 4 times, which is an increase from the previous limit of 3. The Academy also added new categories for Best Asian Pop Music Performance, Best Latin Song, Best R&B Collaboration or Duo / Group Performance, Best Traditional Pop Vocal Performance, and Best Traditional Folk Album. Other changes include the threshold of new recordings required on an eligible album being lowered from 75% to 66%, meaning like the new songs on it, so more people are eligible that way. And internet-only releases are now eligible to win Grammys for Best Album Notes and Best Historical Album. Next year's Grammys will be on February 7th, 2027. The grand opening of the Obama Presidential Center in Chicago is tomorrow, and there is a star-studded lineup in the works to celebrate. There'll be performances and appearances from Bono and the Edge, Bruce Springsteen, Christina Aguilera, Common, Eddie Vedder, Jennifer Hudson, John Legend, Stevie Wonder, Thames and the Roots, as well as speeches from Barack Obama and former First Lady Michelle Obama. The opening celebration will be live-streamed starting at 11 a.m. Central Time. And Minnesota band Semisonic is scheduled to play the Minnesota Yacht Club Festival this year on July 19th, and it was recently announced that the group is also set to play the inaugural Yacht Club kickoff show at the Varsity Theater on July 16th. The group also has a brand new song out called Don't Give Up Yet, and it comes out today. Now, we're super excited to premiere this song on the Currents Morning Show, but first, let's hear what bassist John Munson had to say about the new song.
4: Don't give up yet. I think a lot of people wonder what it's about. It's definitely a little bit about the political time that we're in right now. It can feel very desperate, I think, for a lot of people. But there's also a kind of a more personal reading, which has to do with the fact that I got sick last year and was hospitalized because I had a stroke. And there was a point where playing music was just kind of out of the question. They had a guitar upstairs in the an area on my floor in the hospital. And I took that guitar and I tried to play it as part of my therapy or something, you know? And I couldn't even begin to play it. I mean, it was just the biggest joke in the world. It wasn't even like I was playing guitar for the first time ever. It was more like I couldn't find the guitar with my hand physically. It was extremely frustrating. And I definitely felt sad. And it really completed for me the idea that I had had when I had first been admitted to the hospital, which was this changes everything. The fact that I'm in the hospital emergency room, the fact that I had a stroke, everything is about to change for me. And I felt sad about all of that. I got out of the hospital, and I was kind of, I kept on trying to play music in different ways. And I got, so I was a little bit closer and a little bit closer, and was starting to make more physical sense with my body. And then on the day that we went to record what became Don't Give Up Yet, I was actually able to play with Dan and Jake, and we recorded it. It wasn't the bass part as it ended up being, but I was able to actually do it. And then later, Dan made Don't Give Up Yet the lyrics of the song, and it really meant a lot to me. And I don't know if it was about the experience that I was having, you know, over the course of the last year, but it kind of felt like that to me, and it really meant a lot to me to be able to hang in there and just do it. I wouldn't say I'm like 100% back and able to do everything that I was able to do, but I'm definitely in the mindset of don't give up yet, because I'm just going to hang with it and keep playing and keep trying to make music the best that I can, and for myself and for whoever wants to listen.
0: That's Semisonic bassist John Munson, not only the bassist of Semisonic, but a friend of The Current and a friend of The Morning Show, talking about the new Semisonic song.
3: Yeah, it's called Don't Give Up Yet. It comes out today. We are about to premiere the song on The Current. But first, though, Semisonic lead singer Dan Wilson, he also gave us a statement about the song.
5: Dan Wilson here. I'm really excited that Semisonic's Don't Give Up Yet is coming out, and that it's going to be premiered on The Current. I wrote the song for a friend of mine who's having a really hard time, and also for my community in Minneapolis who've had to endure so much since January. And maybe for myself. It's a good time not to give up. Things can look pretty bleak out there, pretty dark, but we're going to keep hope alive, and we're not going to give up. Can't wait to play for you guys at the Varsity on the 16th and then the Big Harriet Island Festival on the 19th. Thank you, as always, for listening.
0: That's Dan Wilson of Semisonic on The Current, talking about the new song from Semisonic, which we've got queued up here. Also, it's very exciting, I think, that Semisonic, that they're playing the Minnesota Yacht Club Festival, because they were supposed to play it last summer.
3: Yeah.
0: But as you heard John Munson talking from Semisonic, talking about how he was sick, how he had a stroke, and how he spent time, you know, recovering and not giving up, and eventually being able to pick up that instrument and playing it. So take a listen to the brand new song from Semisonic. And thanks again to Dan Wilson and John Munson for letting us premiere this song, mm-hmm. and for giving us some stories and context behind the music. Here's Semisonic, Don't Give Up Yet. It's on The Current.

0: The current Harry Styles with American Girls from Kiss All the Time, Disco Occasionally. You're listening to The Current's Morning Show, where you also heard the current premiere of a brand new song from the band Semisonic. It's called Don't Give Up Yet. So, song released today. And thanks again to Dan Wilson and John Munson for telling us a story and some context behind that brand new song. Where music discovery, it's just, that's the game at The Current. And that's the kind of vibe you're going to get from The Current's Morning Show. It is a music-centered morning show, and that's what I think draws you in, because you are a music-centered person, or at least a little music-curious. Jill, Nil, and Zach with you on The Current's Morning Show, and we are curious as to what songs you want to hear for today's 9:30 coffee break.
1: Yeah, June is National Pollinator Month, so we're taking your song suggestions, anything about the birds, the bees, the butterflies, and more, anything related to a pollinator.
0: Oh, those kind of birds and bees. I thought we were going to have the talk with everyone.
1: No, not that talk. We're actually talking real pollinators here, which you told me earlier. You were like, oh, bats are pollinators too.
0: They sure are.
1: Think about that.
0: I don't think about the bats first, but I got to think more about the bats.
2: Because they're working at night when we're all sleeping.
1: There you go. Get your song suggestions in, anything related to any kind of pollinator, at the coffee break post at thecurrent.org.
0: Zach, they're the third shift pollinators.
2: There you go.
0: Yeah.
2: I'm such an ignorant city boy that when we first bought our house, and there was like more green space in the backyard than I was used to, I'm like looking up and I'm like, wow, these birds are really active at night. And my wife looks at me and she's like, seriously?
0: Were they sort of like...
2: Yeah, definitely. They were making the bat noises and everything.
1: That's so funny. Dumb.
0: They've got jobs to do. The pollinators do have a job to do, because you know what? We like when the flowers bloom, and the pollinators like when our native flowers bloom, because then they can, have a little nectar.
2: Yeah.
0: They can have a little... They can have a little food. I mean, basically bee food.
2: Reciprocal relationship. And then you get those super cute fat bees. You know, the ones that are
1: the
2: just
1: fuzzy ones.
2: They're so slow and they're just bumping around. And you're like, oh.
1: Those are my favorite bees.
0: I planted a bunch of aster maybe last year or the year before. And that one blooms in fall. And when I planted it, I could not believe how many big, just sort of big boned. Fuzzy bees.
2: Big boned bees around the aster, huh?
0: Yeah, they were, and I couldn't believe, I've never seen that many of just those lovely big fuzzy bees at once. So you do them a little favor, they're going to do us a favor, because, you know, growing food is kind of important to the planet and the survival of our species.
2: Call that one crucial.
0: Yeah. It's just a little crucial. So thank you to the pollinators, and the pollinators are the subject for today's coffee break. And everyone is welcome to join in and make some song suggestions at thecurrent.org. 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All right, new collaboration alert. Involving the Twin Cities' own Bad Bad Hats. And so Bad Bad Hats have teamed up with their musician friend that goes by the name Party Nails. And this is what Mega Sound sounds like, inspired by Josie and the Pussycats, as I understand it. This one's called Supersize on The Current.

0: 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Before that, well, a new collaboration. They call themselves Mega Sound. And I don't know that that's how they say it, like if they use that tone of voice. But anytime something starts with a mega, I just, mega sound.
1: I think you got to use the monster truck echo too, like mega sound.
0: Sound. Yeah, I agree. The debut from, well, Bad Bad Hats and an artist that goes by the name Party Nails together. They've got a new song called Supersize, Mega Sound on The Current's Morning Show. And we are about to get into a mega pollinator kind of coffee break. 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Well, it is about that time. Look at that. It's 9:30, and it is time for the coffee break.
2: That means it's time to celebrate pollinators for National Pollinator Month. It's a held by the National Wildlife Federation. They celebrate it every year to highlight the impact of pollinators and spread the word on how you can support them. But right now, we're taking your song suggestions. Anything that has to do with any pollinator at all, you can get your suggestions in at the Coffee Break post at thecurrent.org.
1: Yeah, we're seeing songs related to both the pollinators themselves. Also, I'm seeing some songs about like flowers and sort of the results of this, you know, honey, bees, etc., all on down the line. I think we're being pretty flexible today for the Coffee Break.
0: Sure. As long as it's good music,
1: hey,
0: let's do it.
2: All right. Pollinators.
0: Yeah. And you know, the result of pollination is okay as well.
1: Sure.
0: Why not? Well, you know what? Let's start with the butterfly.
1: Aww.
0: And we're going to start with Dolly Parton. And so this is, we're just going to get, if this is the kind of thing that warms your heart, get ready, or grows your heart. It might grow three sizes. Be careful. Dolly Parton, Love is Like a Butterfly on The Current.

0: You're listening to The Coffee Break on The Current. And if you're just joining us this morning, maybe you're wondering, what is this? Is this some sort of insect coffee break? Is this some sort of, living, flying object coffee break?
1: Kind of.
0: And it's more inclusive than you think, because I think when we think about pollinators, yes, we think about bees and butterflies, but there are so many more, like the fly.
1: Mm.
0: Or what about a human fly? For example, let's say Jeff Goldblum is out doing some gardening. Oh my gosh, you guys, the fly. I can't even think about that movie.
2: Oh my God, beautiful flowers.
0: Well, the...
2: Sorry, I don't do a good Goldblum.
1: That was pretty good.
0: That was incredible.
1: That was really good.
0: Give yourself more credit.
2: Thank you.
0: I thought that Jeff Goldblum had popped out from under the countertop there. That was incredible. But let's say that whether it be a fly or a bee or, a hummingbird or... Quite frankly, you guys, human beings can be pollinators.
1: Yep.
0: You transfer that pollen from the anther to the, the stigma.
2: Bravo.
0: That's right.
2: Bravo.
0: This is like reproduction talk this morning, okay? We're talking about pollination. It's the Pollination Nation this morning on The Current's Morning Show as we are rolling through this coffee break.
2: We are part of the pollination.
1: There we go.
0: Yep, there you go.
1: It is National Pollinators Month, so we're taking your song suggestions. Anything related to any kind of pollinator, Jill just listed off a whole bunch. You can get your song suggestions in at the coffee break post to thecurrent.org.
0: All right, we'll continue the coffee break with, how about one from Lucinda Williams with the classic Honeybee on The Current.

0: You're listening to The Current, and I have to wonder if Paul Weller of The Jam just went, you guys, I know what we need to do. We need to do a version of the Batman theme. We are throwing some love to the pollinators today for the coffee break. And you know what? I generally don't think of bats.
1: Yeah.
0: That's the first thing. I think of bees. Certainly and not. Butterflies.
1: Yeah. Night pollinators.
0: Yeah. I mean, they have a job to do at night. They're just like an endless buffet of mosquitoes. So they're helping us out. They're doing their job.
1: Everybody has their part.
0: Yes. You know?
2: Thank you for your service, bats.
0: And some have multiple hats.
2: There you go.
0: Bat hats.
2: Oh.
0: Before that, Nirvana with their version of Love Buzz. I love that suggestion. And Lucinda Williams with Honeybee. You are listening to The Current's Morning Show. Yes, the pollinators. Did you guys know that depending on where you live and what county you live in or what city you have your, you know, whatever gardens you like to, you know, to plant
1: right.
0: for the pollinators, that there are programs available if you want to do like a native pollinator garden?
1: Yeah.
2: We're trying to get one off the ground at my house in the front yard right now.
0: There
2: and
0: you
2: it's,
0: go.
2: You know, it's in its first year. They're straggling along, but they'll look better next year.
0: Yeah, I got done planting a bunch of cone flowers and astra. I'm planting all this stuff. And I have a neighbor that they walk their dog like at the same time every day. And he was like, oh, did you get in on the, you know, whatever it is program? I can't remember the name for like the place that we live. And I went, why didn't I know about this? Why didn't I know about this? But yeah, those programs exist for a good reason. And it's a month like this month where you can kind of dig a little deeper and find some more information, because not only is it a day, it's not a week, but an entire month.
1: Yeah, absolutely. It is National Pollinators Month. And, you know, the National Wildlife Federation celebrates this all month long to highlight the impact of pollinators and spread the word on how you can support them, like maybe planting that pollinator garden or bright flowers or even adding a birdhouse to your yard can really help. But we were taking your song suggestions, anything related to pollinators, at the Coffee Break post at thecurrent.org. And Jill, we got time for one more, right?
0: Yeah, we're going to get to one more coming. We have enough music to fill the next 2 hours. Mm-hmm. So thank you everyone for your suggestions. But one more coming up in just about a minute. 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Carbon Sound. 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
2: Oh, jam-packed show today. So Deer Tick in town tonight playing a big show. We will chat with them for the gig list just after 1 o'clock. And they got a new record, too. It's called Queen-O-Matic. And then after I wrap up, Jessica is going live from Duluth once again for Grandma's Marathon.
1: Cool.
2: I believe she's got an interview lined up with Emily Havoc, the journalist and singer-songwriter from Duluth music scene. Bunch more goodness on the way as well. That kicks off at 2.
0: All right. Very good. Everybody have a great day. I know it's gray and it's a rainy day across Minnesota, but we're going to continue to provide your soundtrack to get you through your routine, whether it be the morning, the midday, or the afternoon. We thank you for listening to The Current and to all the coffee breakers for contributing to the Pollinator Coffee Break. And this one marks a couple boxes here. Willie and the Bumblebees with Honey from the Bee. Love this. Great suggestion. 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

be. Joe Strummer, from his solo years with the Mescaleros, post The Clash, the global go-go record, although I think it also got featured in an HBO show, John from Cincinnati, as the theme song as well. Kind of talking about, you know, making sure that if you are trying to get some honey, you better not go killing all those bees, using that also sort of a metaphor for planting and reaping and all that jazz. Thank you so much for your suggestions for today's pollinator-themed coffee break, and thanks to all the cute little bumblebees and all the other pollinators that do that hard work to keep all of our plants growing strong. For today's coffee break, you can see all the songs that we played on the coffee break post, thecurrent.org. Zach McCormick here with you in this hour, a chance to check out something new from Kurt Vile's awesome new record, Philadelphia's Been Good to Me. We'll check out something as well from Casey Musgrave's new album. Mason Jennings and Sam Fender have new stuff to share with you as well. Classic sounds from Drive-By Truckers and Violent Femmes on the way this hour too. Your song of the day from Citizen just after 11 o'clock. And then just after 1 o'clock, we'll be chatting with Deer Tick about their big show tonight and maybe playing a song from them as well. Let's get things started this hour with an artist who was a star from our Happy Hour series this summer. That would be Kells. We just updated the list with a whole bunch of new Happy Hours, including Girl Tones at Surly Brewing on July 16th. 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It's on The Current.

Hi, it's Swamp Dog. My new album, Swamp Dog Contemplates the Afterlife, is out on Friday. Want to hear it early? You can hear it Thursday night at 9 during the Currents On Air listening party.

birthday this summer. That's in July. I thought I'd drop my 31st album, Swamp Dog Contemplates the Afterlife, which explores themes of life lived and our own mortality. You know I'm alive. The record didn't start out as a concept album, but apparently it became one. Thursday night at 9, let's hang out and listen to Swamp Dog Contemplates the Afterlife together on The Current.

Sam Fender released a new extended edition of his People Watching album featuring that tune, along with like something like seven others, Rein Me In, featuring London's new Queen of Soul, Olivia Dean. Before that, crossing the channel to hear from Irish band Fontaines D.C., favorite from their album Romance. You heard the Staples Singers, If You're Ready, Come Go With Me, and Kel's getting us started with Gone. In just a second, new local sounds from Mason Jennings. 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Playing through August 9th, information and tickets, GuthrieTheater.org. 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Mason Jennings back with a new album called Dark Wings, coming out on July 10th. Been a longtime member of the local music scene, moved here in something like 1997 after growing up in Hawaii and then Pittsburgh. Those are two very disparate places in my brain. He was picked to click all the way back in 1999, and he's been sort of a fixture of the local music scene, especially the folky sound, ever since. This one's called Say Goodbye to the Ground. It's new Mason Jennings on the

Kacey Musgraves on The Current from her new album, Middle of Nowhere, sort of commenting on the, I dare say it, the country trendy wave that has been sort of rolling ever since she became a star in the world of country music. That one featuring Billy Strings as well. Everybody wants to be a cowboy. Before that, you heard Gully Boys. I want to be a gully boy. Russian Doll is the name of that track from and you can catch them at the Eau Claire Music Fest. They're playing on Saturday, July 25th. You heard Violet Femmes, Gone Daddy Gone, and Say Goodbye to the Ground. That's brand new music from Mason Jennings on The Current. His new album Dark Wings due out in July. 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July 14th, 2 p.m. at Bachman's in Minneapolis. More information, aarp.org/mnevents. Kurt Vile just put out a new album at the end of May, a sonic tribute to his hometown. Philadelphia has been good to me, yes, but also a little bit of a tribute to his family back home as well, and sort of the kind of gradual push-pull between the life of a devoted father and husband, as well as the life of a devoted, you know, in the trenches DIY rock and roller. He's kind of playing more of the latter character on this one, Chance to Bleed, also featuring none other than Greg Cartwright, a Memphis music legend from punk bands like The Oblivions and Raining Sound over the years. This one's called Chance to Bleed. It's new Kurt Vile on The Current.

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Imogen Heap, Moody Sounds from the same year that the current got started, 2005. Headlock, Speak for Yourself. Before that, you heard a new one from Gorillaz. The Mountain is the name of their new album. Orange County and Drive-By Truckers before that. Their album Decoration Day came out on this day back in 2003. So it's always a great time to play one from one of my favorite Southern rock bands. Drive-By Truckers, that album Decoration Day, sort of, if we're, you know, comparing them to Bruce Springsteen albums, if Southern rock opera was their Born to Run, you could call Decoration Day kind of their Darkness on the Edge of Town, a dark follow-up to a really big breakthrough album for a band known for their, you know, lyrical songwriting. This one, not as much of a concept album as Southern rock opera was, but still features some strong storylines throughout, including the condensed but really sort of grim and affecting storyline in Sinkhole, which is about, you know, a farmer having his farm taken away by the bankers downtown and then perhaps extracting some grisly revenge as well. That album, the first Drive-By Truckers record to feature Jason Isbell on guitar, and he would stay with them for the next three albums before leaving before Brighter Than Creation's Dark. Before that, you heard one from Kurt Vile from his new album called Philadelphia's Been Good to Me. That was Chance to Bleed. And by the way, if you like those little album anniversary moments, make sure you're checking out Today in Music History every day at thecurrent.org. 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And the gig list at thecurrent.org is your nightly concert calendar. It's a great way to find out about all the cool shows happening around town on any given night. Plenty of cool shows to choose from this evening. Greg Mendez is in town at the 7th Street Entry. Mavis Staples and Lucius collaborating together on another show tonight at the Ordway. They got into town yesterday. And there's more, including a show from Deer Tick, which is happening tonight at 8 p.m. at the Fine Line. We'll be chatting with Deer Tick in the studio today for the gig list just after 1 o'clock about their awesome new album, their show tonight, and more. This one's from Arlo Parks from her new album, Ambiguous Desire, and then we'll get you your song of the day from Citizen just after 11 o'clock. It's all on The Current.

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Fantagram, In a Spiral on the Current, Ceremony, the record from 2019. Before that, you heard Arlo Parks with Beams. Zach McCormick here with you, and thank you for making The Current part of your Wednesday. This hour, a chance to hear new local sounds from Bunny Blood and Clover's Daughter. We'll head down to New Orleans to check out some Americana from the Revivalists, and up to Winnipeg to do the same with Tofu Smell, an artist who's going to be joining us as part of The Current's Summer Happy Hour series.

over in the Fargo-Moorhead area. We're also going to hear new sounds from Dua Saleh and new music as well from His Golden Messenger along the way with some classic Nico Case, some old school Pavement, some Wolf Parade. It's all happening this hour on The Current and more coming up at 1 o'clock. We'll be talking to the band Deer Tick about their show tonight at Fine Line and their new album and more. That's for the gig list just after 1 o'clock. It's all on The Current. Let's get started with your song of the day today, which comes from the sort of northwestern Ohio, southeastern Michigan band. They're called Citizen. And Citizen has been a band in sort of emerging from the emo scene in the early 20-teens, but always a band that never quite fit squarely within the emo box that they were put in. They always interpolated influences from like alt rock and grunge and indie rock from the 1990s as well, and made sure that their, you know, emo attack was always laced with some power pop goodness as well. This is a band that, you know, because of that, has always sort of marched to the beat of their own drum and had to sort of define their own identity and their own sort of music scene as they went along with it. That sort of self-driven spirit all along on this new record, which is called Halcyon Blues. Halcyon Blues coming out on August 7th, produced by frontman and Matt Caracase in at his, like, basically home garage studio in the Toledo, Ohio area, giving the band this really sort of personal sort of sound to this new record. But they also teamed up with sort of a legendary mixer, Tom Lord Alge, who's worked on a bunch of big name rock and roll records over the years. This is the title track from this new album from Citizen. It's called Halcyon Blues, and it's on The Current.

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I'm Jill Riley, and I'll be spinning the tunes at 4 before an electrifying performance at 6 from the introspective, storytelling indie rocker Joby Riccio. The Currents Happy Hours are happening all summer across the state. 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

from local star to global superstar via the TV show Sex Education, Dua Sale with Flood, that one featuring Bon Iver. And you can catch Dua Sale performing at Fine Line on September 25th with some new songs from that record of Earth and Wires. Before that, Serge Gainsbourg with Bonnie and Clyde, initials BB, his classic from 1968. I love the spaghetti western whoop type sound effects that are in there. Sounds like something straight out of a Sergio Leone movie. Lord with Who Was That? And getting us, or excuse me, What Was That? And getting us started, that was Citizen with your song of the day. That's who. Halcyon Blues is the name of the new record from Citizen. You heard the title track. You can stream and download that one from the Toledo, Ohio Emo Stars at thecurrent.org. You can also catch them. They're going to be coming through tour for a big show at the Varsity Theater on Wednesday, September 30th, along with a couple other bands, Anxious and Cryo Geyser. Love that name. In just a second, we'll check out a track from an emerging artist who's going to be part of our summer happy hour series by the name of Tofu Smell in just a second. 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We also get support from the Guthrie Theater presenting Come From Away. Inspired by true events, this Tony-winning musical celebrates the kindness shown to 7,000 stranded travelers after the event 9/11. Playing through August 9th, information and tickets at GuthrieTheater.org. Tofu Smell is the moniker of an artist hailing from Winnipeg, Canada, with a really cool sort of Elliott Smith-inspired indie folk sound, and you'll be able to catch them performing at a big show in Fargo, North Dakota at the Plains Art Museum. Our first time coming to the Plains Art Museum for a show in the Fargo-Moorhead area. It's part of the current Summer Happy Hour series. We hope you will attend. Neil's going to be doing a DJ set of that ahead of that show from 4 to 6 p.m., and then musical kickoff at 6 o'clock. This is coming up August 6th, but we got a bunch of happy hours for you, including one happening on Thursday at Sociable Cider Works with Joby Riccio. That one's tomorrow. More about this whole series, thecurrent.org/happy hours. This is Tofu Smell with Dreams I've Had on The Current.

Robert Plant and Alison Krauss together there on the Raise the Roof record, Can't Let Go. Alison Krauss doing some touring in the Twin Cities, well, not the Twin Cities, but in Greater Minnesota, rather, doing some shows in Mankato, Waite Park, and Duluth earlier this week with that big tour with her band Union Station featuring Jerry Douglas. And it sounds like they got some new music on the way next year as well. Before that, you heard Hiss Golden Messenger from his new album, I'm People, that one in the middle of it. Nico Case and her boyfriends with Set Out Running, that one from all the way back in 2000 on the Furnace Room Lullaby album. Some of the earliest taste we ever got of Nico Case, and getting us started, that was Tofu Smell, an emerging artist from Winnipeg that's going to be part of the current Summer Happy Hour series, just like Hiss Golden Messenger was earlier this summer. Find out more about all those shows at thecurrent.org/happyhours. And Tofu Smells is coming up on August 6th at the Plains Art Museum in Fargo, North Dakota. We get support on The Current from the Minnesota Department of Public Safety's Drive Sober, Drive Smart campaign. A DUI can lead to steep fines and sobering consequences. There is extra enforcement now on Minnesota roads. Message from the Minnesota Department of Public Safety. We also get support from Bush Foundation, introducing the recipients of the 2026 Bush Fellowship. Information about these leaders and their ideas for what's possible in their communities is at bushfoundation.org. Music on the way right now from Bunny Blood, one of the top vote getters in our annual Scouting Report poll, which is where we chat with musicians, venue owners, music critics, you know, tastemakers in the local music scene to figure out what band they think is going to be sort of, picked to click, the next big artist from the Twin Cities that you should check out. And Bunny Blood was the top vote getter in this year's poll. You can find out more about them via an awesome interview at thecurrent.org from their Was It Me EP. This is Can You Come Home on The Current.

New Orleans band The Revivalists on The Current, Heartstop, their new album Get It Honest, arriving at the end of July. And if you're in the Milwaukee area, you can catch them at Summerfest June 26th. They're also going to be in Interlochen for the Interlochen Arts Festival as well, that one going down June 24th. Before that, you heard Pavement, Rattled by the Rush, Wowie Zowie, 1995. Wolf Parade put out their awesome album At Mount Zoomer on this day back in 2008. The title originally referring to, I believe, sort of the studio and practice space that they worked on that record in their hometown of Toronto, but now sort of known as a nickname for the Gen Z kids. Zoomers is what I've heard that been referred to as. Sort of funny that the Zoomers have gotten into Wolf Parade in the last year or two, thanks to their big song landing in Heated Rivalry. And that one definitely worth checking out if you like the Heated Rivalry track, Wolf Parade's At Mount Zoomer. And if you like moments like that from music history, check out Today in Music History at thecurrent.org. Bunny Blood from the local scene getting us started. That was Can You Come Home? And more local sounds from Clover's Daughter, our local artist of the month for the month of June on The Current's local show in just a second. 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We also get support from First Avenue, presenting An Evening with Kevin Smith at the Fitzgerald Theater on September 15th. Tickets and info, first-avenue.com. And the gig list at thecurrent.org is a great place to go to check out all the cool shows happening around town on any given night. You can look ahead to future concerts as well on the gig list and plan out your concert calendar for the weeks and months to come. It's right there at thecurrent.org. Whole bunch of cool shows to choose from tonight around town, including a show at the Fine Line tonight at 8. The show at the Fine Line tonight at 8 from Deer Tick is going to be happening, along with opener Joby Riccio, who's the star of our Summer Happy Hour series tomorrow. And we're going to be chatting with Deer Tick about their big show tonight at the Fine Line just after 1 o'clock for the gig list, and their awesome new album, Coin-O-Matic, as well. This one from Clover's Daughter, an emerging artist in the local music scene, just freshly arrived in the Twin Cities music scene by way of Eau Claire and places further afield. You can find out more about her story, the awesome interview at thecurrent.org, because she's The Current's local artist of the month for June. This is Pray It'll Go Away.

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Krongbin and Leon Bridges together on The Current from the Texas Moon EP, a very fruitful collaboration that also yielded another one, Texas Sun. Feels like they're due for another collab. They're Texas pals. I say they should just get together every couple of years to do something like this. Maybe even a Krongbin and Leon Bridges Christmas album? We're getting a little ahead of ourselves. I'm just trying to think of profitable ideas for you guys. Cyber Corbic here with you. Thanks so much for checking out The Current. This hour, you'll have a chance to hear new music from the local artist Humbird. We'll travel to Australia to check something out new from the band Swap Meet from the Adelaide area. Mitski and Sturgill Simpson, under the new moniker of Johnny Blue Skies, has a new tune to share with you. And folk electronica superstar from the 1990s, Beth Orton, back with a brand new track. We'll check out this hour as well. It's all on the way on The Current, along with classic tunes from the Jayhawks, Little Richard, and Prince. You know, some folks you know and love. And then just after 1 o'clock, we'll be chatting with the members of Deer Tick about their big show tonight for the gig list. More about that again just after 1 o'clock on The Current. Let's get started with an artist who's going to be joining us for The Current's Summer Happy Hour series, just announced earlier this week on The Current. The second half of our Summer Happy Hour series has been announced, or at least maybe we'll call it the second third, and that means that we have some shows for you upcoming, including July 30th, Oodapills Brewing Michigander will be joining us, playing some songs from his new album, Ober Before You Know It, like this one, Freaking Out. It's new music from Michigander, and it's on The Current.

It's new music from Robin on the Current. Talk to Me. We're getting steamy. That one from her new album, Sexistential, following up Prince, Erotic City. You heard Wolf Alice before that with White Horses. And getting us started, Michigander with Freaking Out. You can check Jason Singer, a.k.a. Michigander, as part of the Current Summer Happy Hour series. He'll be joining us at Utapil's Brewing July 30th. And you can find out more about that whole series at thecurrent.org/happyhours. We got one coming up for you this Thursday as well at Sociable Ciderworks. 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Information at smm.org. We also get support from Minnesota Carlson and their first Tuesday speaker series at the University of Minnesota, featuring candid conversations with some of the biggest names in business. More at z.umn.edu/firsttuesday. Beth Orton, a fixture of the sort of British indie folk scene circa the late 1990s, early 2000s. Her awesome album Central Reservation, a big favorite of mine personally. You've probably heard her songs on all sorts of great TV shows from that era as well. She's got a new album on the way. The new record is going to be called The Ground Above, following up a sort of critical breakthrough return to form album that she released in 2022 called The Weather Alive. She's reuniting with a lot of that cast of musicians from that album, including multi-instrumentalist jazz great Shahzad Ismaili and others, to bring this album into sort of a really cool space that combines some improvisation with some of the electronic wizardry that Beth Orton is known for and the sort of pastoral folky sounds that we love from her as well. This new one from Beth Orton, it's called Waiting. It's new music on The Current.

Far Too Strange, Sober on the Current from Horror, his album from 2024. That was Sober. Put out a new EP last year as well called Shy Barons Get Nout, if you missed it last fall. Before that, you heard music from Mitski from her new album, Nothing's About to Happen to Me, The Modern Question, Where's My Phone, The Mountain Goats with No Children, and Beth Orton getting us started. The new album is called The Ground Above, due out later this summer. That was the song Waiting. And if you liked that one, we'll feature some local sounds from an artist that, to me, has a lot of similarities to Beth Orton. That in just a second. 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Hey, I want to give you a heads up that just after 1 o'clock, I'll be chatting with the members of the band Deer Tick about their big show tonight, that one for our interview on the gig list. You can find out more about that show at thecurrent.org on the gig list as well. They're playing The Fine Line at 8 o'clock tonight. Okay, music on the way now from the local artist Humbird, who I was just mentioning, to me, has a lot of similarities to Beth Orton. Both of them are adept at blending electronic sounds seamlessly into folk music. Humbird does so with sort of a real mastery of looping technology. That would be, you know, guitar pedals or software that allow Humbird to make these sort of trance-like loops of electronics that accompany her acoustic guitar playing and other instruments. This one's called February. It's new music from Humbird, and it's on the current.

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It's Little Richard, his version of the song Kansas City, adding his own hey, hey, hey in there as well. Kansas City, the home for the World Cup. Well, one of the many American, and I mean North American, homes for the World Cup during this year's festivities. Yesterday, just hosting an awesome game between Argentina and Algeria. It sounds like the Algerian folks are having a great time in Lawrence, Kansas, and around the whole Kansas City area. Kind of connecting with the locals, eating some awesome barbecue, and then getting to see one of the greatest soccer players of all time, Messi, on the world stage, kicking butt there in Kansas City. Has got to be a pretty cool experience. Before that, you heard a track from Johnny Blue Skies in the Dark Clouds. That's the new moniker of Sturgill Simpson, Mutiny After Midnight, his super groovy new record. You heard Situation. Local sounds from the Jayhawks, Blue, Tomorrow the Green Grass, following up more locals from Humbird. That was February, a new single from the singer-songwriter. In just a second, we'll check out some Australian sounds from Swap Meet, but first, programming on The Current is supported by Samaritan Tire, serving Minnesota drivers for over 50 years, providing tires for summer driving, locations in Minnetonka and Edina, with mobile installation available at home or office, SamaritanTire.com. 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And every day you can check out the full live music calendar at thecurrent.org with the gig list. This is our nightly concert posts that give you an idea of what shows are happening around the Twin Cities and sometimes further afield out into greater Minnesota as well. Find those right there on the homepage, the gig list at thecurrent.org. Providence, Rhode Island, Americana rockers Deer Tick are in town playing the Fine Line tonight, and we're going to have a chat with them just after 1 o'clock here in a few minutes, talking about their awesome new record, something of a little bit of a tribute to their hometown and their show tonight at the Fine Line and more. That's coming up, like I said, in just a couple of minutes after 1 o'clock. Before that, we're going to check out a new one from Swap Meet. This is a band from the Adelaide, Australia record with their kind of big international breakout single here, with a little bit of Sonic Youth influence to my ears, so we'll follow this up with some Sonic Youth. It's new music from Swap Meet. It's I Know, and it's on The Current.

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0: ain't talking B. I'm talking days we got school watching movie screens. That spike your self-esteem, the new James Bond gonna be black as me. Black as brown hazelnut, cinnamon, black tea. And it's all beautiful to me. Call your brothers magnificent, call all the sisters queens. We all on the same team, blues and pyrus, no colors ain't a thing.
1: Barefoot babies with no care. Teenage gun told us that don't play fair. Should I get out the car?
2: Kendrick Lamar.
1: I see something much worse. The land of the landmines. The hell that's on earth.
2: From the To Pimp a Butterfly record. Been revisiting that one in the last year because it was the 10th anniversary last year. Classic from him. And it's Kendrick Lamar's birthday today. So happy birthday to him. Conflection, A Zulu Love, featuring Rhapsody on the awesome guest verse there. Before that, a band from Australia, Adelaide to be specific, called Swap Meet. That was I Know. Just about to chat right now with Deer Tick frontman John McCauley. We are talking about their show tonight at the Fine Line. Joby Riccio in support. We're going to talk about a little bit more as well since she's on the current Summer Happy Hour series. It's all on the way for the gig list on The Current.
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2: John from Deer Tech joining us in studio today. Thanks for coming, man.
4: Hello. Thank you for having me.
2: Your fantastic new record, Coin-O-Matic, just came out a couple of weeks ago, and this is the first record from Deer Tech where you guys have fully opted to like self-record, engineer, produce the whole thing. Why did this feel like the right time to do that, and what was the sort of takeaway from that experience, positives and maybe, you know, challenges?
4: I suppose, you know, we were lined up to go back into the studio with the producer and all that, and I think we were going to have less than 2 weeks to knock out the record, and honestly, it just wasn't ready.
2: Yeah.
4: So we kind of, in the 11th hour, bailed on it, and we were like, well, shoot, what are we going to do?
2: Yeah, totally.
4: We really felt like starting working on it, but we didn't think we could get it done in 2 weeks, so... Like, well, let's take the budget and invest it into our own recording studio. And Dennis, our drummer, has been working on his engineering skills for a number of years now, and he's gotten really good at it. So, I don't know, we did it at the studio in the old barn behind my house, and that was the biggest challenge for me, really, was that I couldn't really separate, you know, making an album from my, you know, day-to-day, like, family life.
2: Right.
4: So it was like, you know, there's no... I mean, my wife, you know, would be very understanding.
2: But
4: I was like, no, I'm not picking our kid up from school. I'm not doing that. I'm not walking the dogs or whatever. But, you know...
2: Normally, when
4: you know, she's
2: like...
4: a musician, too, so
2: okay,
4: she
2: gotcha,
4: gets it.
2: Yeah.
4: But, you know, I wasn't okay with that.
2: Yeah,
4: so,
2: totally.
4: You know, I'm kind of burning the candle at both ends, like, in the studio all day and night, and then... Also trying to do like dad stuff.
2: You're used to being able to like hermetically seal your kind of creative process, working on an album, maybe away from the family life. You like come to, I don't know, Pachyderm or something like that. It's out in the woods, you know.
4: Yeah, lines got blurry.
2: Yeah, 100%. But I mean, at the same time, with the album being so kind of like lyrically rooted in Providence and sort of your hometown, the history of it, all that kind of stuff, it does feel sort of appropriate that you guys opted to do this one yourselves as well. And I love talking about the roots on this record of that kind of like the blue collar history of Providence and like the mafia, the organized crime history of the city as well. For, you know, ignorant.

0: Minnesotans who might not know those roots, but maybe know St. Paul's roots and sort of a similar neck of the woods as far as, you know, the mobsters hiving out in the caves over here. Like, what are those roots like in Providence? What do they mean to the city?
1: Well, the New England Mafia was based out of Providence for a long time, headquartered on Federal Hill at this, you know, a business called Coin-O-Matic. That was Raymond Petrarca. He was the boss of the family. And, you know, over time, the kind of gravitational center of New England Mafia activity ended up in Boston. But, you know, that was just... I don't know. It felt normal, I guess. Having kind of the specter of organized crime, kind of
0: dressed up guys in suits, you know, kind of hanging out at restaurants. It was in the background of your upbringing.
1: Yeah, it was just there, you know. And I just assumed like every town in America had a mafia. You know, it just felt normal. But yeah, it made the city, you know, a pretty colorful place for a time. And, this record's not so much about organized crime or the mafia or anything. It's just kind of that, you know, I was trying to write from songs that kind of take place in that period of time, these kind of days that are, you know, behind us now.
0: It could be kind of like a storytelling hook to tell stories about other stuff, too. Like, I think about, you know, The Irishman, Scorsese, like a movie about aging and legacy and what it means to, you know, grow up and own a business in America. But, like, the hook is the organized crime angle. Was that fun for you as a songwriter to kind of, like, dig into a little bit of that aspect as well?
1: Totally. I mean, the first song I've completed for the record was ACI, which is about... I thought of it more like, you know, like Irish hoodlums kind of graduating to more, you know, violent crime. And, you know, dude ends up, you know, locked away for a long period of time. And that's all like fiction. But, you know, everything really on the album is fiction, just kind of fiction that's been informed by my experience growing up Irish Catholic in Providence at a time when there was still kind of the last days of the mafia.
0: I'm glad you brought up ACI too, because that is the name of a prison, a correctional facility where you guys are at.
1: That's the state prison in Rhode Island. It's not a very big state, so we only got one.
0: Yeah. And, you know, that song and others, I think about Dog Days, which starts the record out, even like Everything Born, there's that element of like the passage of time and legacy, history. You know, in ACI, the character gets out of jail after years and years of being in there. Talk about maybe that point in your life that you're writing these sort of songs. Maybe there's a little, it's not nostalgia, but it's like looking back, there's an element of impermanence in there. Is that just the point that you're at in your lives, the other members of the band are at? Or is there maybe the result of writing these sort of historically minded songs that you've been in the last couple of years, maybe thinking about legacy that way as well?
1: Yeah, I think it just felt like the appropriate time to do something like this. You know, we've been a band for 21 years.
0: Yeah.
1: And, I moved back to Rhode Island. I lived in Tennessee for over a decade. You know, the other guys had kind of moved around, and now we're all back in Rhode Island, and, you know, we're all dads, and I don't know, it's just...
0: You're thinking about that stuff more
1: often.
0: Over
1: 20 years in a band, you start to really feel your mortality on a day-to-day basis. And it just felt like let's kind of take stock of our lives together, our careers, and let's kind of make like a homecoming record, I guess.
0: No, it's beautiful. Yeah, we're talking to John McCauley of Deer Tick right now. This new album we've been chatting about, it's called Coin-O-Matic, and the reason for the season is some of these songs going to be played live tonight at The Fine Line. That's where Deer Tick's playing with opener Joby Riccio. Doors at 7, music at 8. Let's talk about Joby Riccio just a little bit. We have her for the current Summer Happy Hour series tomorrow, doing a show at the Sociable Cider Works in here in Minneapolis around 6, but people are going to get a chance to see her opening up for you folks tonight. When did you get connected? What do you like about her music, and why should people get there early to see her?
1: Honestly, when we asked her to go on tour with us, she was just a name on a list. I don't think any of us had heard have heard her music before. But, you know, when you get a list like that from your booking agent, it can be, you know, 50 to 100
0: yeah.
1: people want. And it can be kind of exhausting to check everybody out.
0: Totally.
1: So it's kind of like you got like 10 to 20 seconds to capture our attention.
0: Totally.
1: And Joby really stood out and turned out we had the same manager. I had no idea, but that had nothing to do with our decision. It's just really good, really solid songwriting. She's a terrific singer. Her band is fantastic. Really musical bunch.
0: Let's talk about some of the guest musicians you got on this new Coin-O-Matic record too. Reuniting with Rob Crowell, former member of the band on organ, and then a personal favorite of mine, Steve Berlin, Los Lobos, incredible. Is Barry Sax on this record that he's playing for you guys?
1: Yeah, he plays the baritone.
0: Awesome. And, what was it like working with, getting Rob back in the studio, working with Steve? Was that the first time you guys worked with him?
1: No. Actually, Robbie has been on every single Deer Tick record since he's left the band.
0: you thought you were getting away.
1: Yeah, we're still buddies. He flew his tracks in. We didn't have him at the studio, but same thing with Steve. But our relationship with Steve goes back a while, too. He produced our record, Negativity, from 2013. And I played in a side project band with him for a few years called Diamond Rugs. I just hit him up. I was like, hey, any interest in checking out these tunes and seeing if you want to put some saxophone somewhere?
0: Can you grace us with a little bit of that?
1: Yeah, totally. Give us a toot.
0: Let's close things out here by talking about a new track from the album, Coin-O-Matic. We're going to play Mary Singletary. This one gives kind of like an irreverent take on what was formerly a very like hot button issue of the world of like Catholics dating Protestants, which lots of Lutherans in Minnesota, you know, dating Catholics in Minnesota. There's like some legacy here in St. Paul and elsewhere as well. So like this is another one where there's sort of a historical mind to it, but maybe like a modern sense of humor about it. How did you approach this track?
1: I just kind of, I grew up, you know, in the church. I was an altar boy. I was just like always felt guilty and scared, you know. that's kind of, I don't know. I feel like it really kind of stunted my growth emotionally for a bit. I had some catching up to do after I, you know, left the church. I don't know. I just kind of, I wanted to write a song about just how ridiculous some of those feelings felt to me as a young man. And just kind of spice it up a little bit with some interfaith stuff and, you know, some premarital sex talk and a little bit of Looney Tunes style violence, picturing, you know, God punishing you with a, you know, piano falling out of a window or something.
0: Like an anvil dropping from the heavens or whatever. Well, here it is. It's going to be the new track from Deer Tick. The new record's called Coin-O-Matic. Catch them tonight at Fine Line. Joby Oricchio in support. Again, doors at 7, music at 8 for this one. This is called Mary Singletary. Thank you so much for coming in the studio, my guy.
1: Absolutely. Thanks for having me.

ladies and gentlemen, as you know, we have something special down here at Birdland this evening, a recording for Blue Note Records.

funky, funky music from Us Three on the current Cantaloupe Flip Fantasia 1993. Before that, a new one from Muse's new record, The Wow Signal, Be With You, Big Thief, Simulation Swarm. Following up, a brand new track from Deer Tick. The new song is called Mary Singletary. Their new album, Coin-O-Matic, is out now, and they're playing The Fine Line tonight with Joby Riccio in support. You can also see tomorrow night at the current Summer Happy Hour at the Sociable Ciderworks. Thanks so much to John McCauley of Deer Tick for stopping by the studio, talking about their awesome new album, Coin-O-Matic, and the kind of cool mafia organized crime history of Providence and how that all factors into that new album, Coin-O-Matic, as well. We get support on the current from Minnesota Carlson and their first Tuesday speaker series at the University of Minnesota, featuring candid conversations with some of the biggest names in business. More at z.umn.edu/firsttuesday. 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New stuff here from MT Jones, a Liverpool blue-eyed soul singer. This is his song, or off of his new album, Joy, I Don't Understand, in the current.

It's music from Jesse Wells on The Current, the name of his new record. That's the title track, Masks Off. Thanks to him for sharing that one ahead of the album's release last Friday via our Thursday night listening party series. Got one with a legendary soul singer from the South, Swamp Dog, this Thursday at 9 p.m. as well, if you want to tune into that. Before that, you heard Lola Young with One Thing, and getting us started, MT Jones, also from the UK. That's I Don't Understand, from the former member of Jalen DeGonda's soul band. That's off of his album Joy. In just a second, brand new stuff from Hermanos Gutierrez. 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Westopolis, Minnesota's sweet spot. We also get support from Prize Brewing, presenting the 9th annual Prize Block Party this Friday and Saturday, featuring headliners Soul Asylum and Gear Daddies, with Lamar, Jillian Ray, and more. 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In a few minutes here, we'll be sending our signal up to Duluth so you can hear from Jessica Paxton, who's in town on the North Shore for Grandma's Marathon. And it's going to be some big festivities there with some awesome live music this weekend from both Duluth's own artists as well as local artists like Hippocampus, making the trip up there to soundtrack the awesome run for the folks in the marathon this weekend. Jessica's going to talk to one of the performers for the weekend. That would be Emily Havoc, a singer-songwriter from the North Shore that's also a journalist up there as well. That's all happening when The Current's live broadcast from Duluth kicks off at 2 o'clock. Before then, we're going to check out this new one from Hermanos Gutierrez. Los Ojos del Condor is the name of the new record. Once again, produced by Dan Orbach on his Easy Eye Sound label. It's Canto Andino. It's Hermanos Gutierrez on The Current.

Alabama Shakes. The brand new track is called American Dream, and we're hopeful that they'll be playing even more new music when they come to the Twin Cities for a pair of shows at Surly Brewing Festival Field at the end of August. Before that, a brand new track from Hermanos Gutierrez, a new one from them as well. Canto Andino is the name of that tune. In just a second, we'll be sending it up to the North Shore for a live broadcast from Duluth. Jessica is up there talking about Grandma's Marathon. More on that in just a second. 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More info at haumc.org. 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And the gig list at thecurrent.org, a great place to go to find out about all the cool shows happening around town on any given evening. Deer Tick in town at the Fine Line tonight with Joby Riccio in support. Catch her tomorrow at the current summer happy hour at Sociable Ciderworks as well. Okay, we're about to send things up to the North Shore. Jessica Paxton has taken over up there. She is going to be chatting with various members of the Duluth music community, including Emily Havoc, who's going to be in studio talking about her show as part of Grandma's Marathon. That's the reason for the season. So much great fun going up there in Duluth and the surrounding cities this weekend. Jessica's going to bring you some of that North Shore flavor here in just a couple of minutes. Before then, we're going to hear a brand new track from the Minneapolis Funk All-Stars featuring St. Paul Peterson and other members of Prince's Orbit. And some of the members of Prince's Orbit going to be playing this weekend for Grandma's as well as part of the Saturday Night Entertainment. Members of the New Power Generation going to be joining them up north. This one from the Minneapolis Funk All-Stars. It's called Gotta Keep the Funk Alive. And then we're headed up to Duluth. It's right here, and it's on the current.

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There is just something so beautiful. The contradiction of the distortion of that song, along with the beautiful harmonies of Mimi Parker and Alan Sparhawk, Duluth's greatest musical export. Am I right? That is Low right there with Disappearing. Jessica, with you here in Duluth. In fact, that song kicking off Somewhere Out on the Ocean, that's kind of a line that goes through my mind every time I look out on the beautiful Lake Superior, visible from the studios of the Duluth base here in the beautiful city along the shores of the Gitche Gumee. I'm going to be hanging out with you, broadcasting from here for the next few hours. We're going to be hearing more great musical exports from Duluth, more Minnesota sounds on the way. We've got an interview coming up in not too long as well. One of the artists performing as part of the Bayfront Music Festival taking place this weekend as part of the 50th anniversary of the Grandma's Marathon event. Right now, new music from Licky Lee. The Swedish artist is back with a new album that clocks in at a mere 24 minutes, but has been described as her most existential and sonically expansive work to date. Now, it's a bit about her dissatisfaction with the music industry. In fact, she has said this is her final album. She's not making any more music. We, of course, shall see. This is Licky Lee from the new album, The After Party, with Lucky Again. She's on The Current.

Hi, it's Swamp Dog. My new album, Swamp Dog Contemplates the Afterlife, is out on Friday. Want to hear it early? You can hear it Thursday night at 9 during the Currents On Air listening party.

0: I celebrate my 84th birthday this summer, that's in July, I thought I'd drop my 31st album, Swamp Dog Contemplates the Afterlife, which explores themes of life lived and our own mortality. You know I'm alive. The record didn't start out as a concept album, but apparently it became one. Thursday night at 9, let's hang out and listen to Swamp Dog Contemplates the Afterlife together on The Current.
1: I hope you good, I hope you well, I hope you lit. I miss your touch, I miss your smell, I miss your lips.

Jalen and Ganda, an artist, taking a timeless sound, making it sound fresh and new. Love that old school vibe. That is Doctrine of Love, the title track of his new album. Tyler, the Creator, before that, from Don't Tap the Glass, that was Ring, Ring, Ring. More old school stack sound vibes from Sharon Jones and the Dap Kings. That was Little Boys with Shiny Toys. And at the top of the set, new music from Swedish artist Licky Lee from her just released sixth album, The After Party. A body of work that clocks in at only 24 minutes. She says it's her last album. She says it's inspired by her dissatisfaction with the music industry, but it's a great new release, and I wouldn't be surprised if she decides to stick around a little longer. That was Licky Lee with Lucky Again here on The Current. And I'm feeling pretty lucky because I am broadcasting live from Duluth. Now, I'm going to tell you, it's cold, it's wet, it's been raining, it's gray, but nonetheless, what a beautiful city. It's so exciting to be along the shores of Lake Superior. And I gotta say, you know, it's lilac season up here. The lilacs are in full bloom. The air smells amazing. And I am so happy to be hanging out with you, giving you a little taste of what's going on up here in Duluth. In fact, we're going to spend some Minnesota musicians who hail from the area. And we're going to be talking about some music events coming up along the North Shore as well. We get support on The Current from the University of Minnesota using artificial intelligence to detect cancer early. 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Getting back into the music right now with something new from a musician who was a semi-finalist in the 9th season of American Idol. He's got a really beautiful sound. We're going to sort of shift gears sonically here on The Current from that last 4-song set. This is Alex Lambert with his new single, Shoot Me Down. He's on The Current.

Ready, Steady, Go. That is Harry Styles from Kiss All the Time, Disco Occasionally. He is having one heck of a year. Recently engaged to actress Zoe Kravitz. He's got a 30-night residency coming up at Madison Square Garden in New York City. Kicks off at the end of August, runs through Halloween, or as his fans call it, Harry-ween. When that 30-night residency was announced back in January of this year, he broke a Ticketmaster record with 11.5 million folks signing up for pre-sales. Needless to say, those shows sold out ASAP. Killer Mike before that with a Run featuring Young Thug. We heard The Kinks with Waterloo Sunset and new music from artist Alex Lambert. Hails from North Texas. That was his debut single, Shoot Me Down. Now, he's from Texas. His last name, Lambert. Lots of folks saying, well, is he related to country sensation Miranda Lambert? No, they do share the same last name. They are not related, but he did sign to her record label, Big Loud Texas. So there you go. Another Lambert joins Big Loud Texas. Great new music here on The Current. And, you know, just a reminder, when you hear something here on The Current, you think, I want to know what that song is. I want to know who that artist is. I want to learn more. Well, head over to thecurrent.org. 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Jessica with you on this Wednesday afternoon. I am broadcasting live from the beautiful city of Duluth, Minnesota, a big music city, a big arts and culture scene up here as well. And lots coming up this weekend in particular. This Saturday is the 50th anniversary of the Big Grandma's Marathon, one of the biggest and most eco-friendly marathons in the country. As part of the event, there's a two-day Rock the Bayfront Music Festival taking place, a free event Friday and Saturday, showcasing an incredible lineup of Minnesota musicians. It's, like I said, it's free. It's open to everyone. It's taking place at Bayfront Festival Park along the shores of Lake Superior here in downtown Duluth. And in fact, we're going to be spinning some of the musicians coming to town for that showcase this weekend. We've also got an interview coming up this afternoon from one of the Minnesota artists performing. Well, another event that is coming up along the North Shore in the coming weeks is the 5th Annual Lute Song Music Festival, taking place just a hop, skip, and a jump up from Duluth in the beautiful city of Lutzen, Minnesota. An amazing weekend of music, art, and community, again, along the North Shore. This year, celebrating its 5th annual event, an incredible lineup of Minnesota musicians are participating. You can find more details online at lutesongmusicfestival.com. And one of those musicians performing at this year's Lutesong Music Festival is Minneapolis singer-songwriter David Huckfeldt. This is a new song from the artist who he has said is the most important song he's written to date. He sees it as a gift of gratitude to his native friends and mentors. It also features indigenous singer Quilt Man. This is David Huckfeldt and Quilt Man with Chief Seattle's Dream on The Current.

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Modest Mouse before that with a song. Well, it's a song about defiance. It's also a song about choosing love over hate. That was Picking Dragon's Pockets from the new album An Eraser and a Maze. Lucius before that, showcasing their incredible harmonies. That was Born Again They're on tour and in town once again tonight at the Ordway Center for the Arts in St. Paul, opening for Mavis Staples, presented by The Current. And at the top of the set, Minneapolis singer-songwriter David Huckfelt, joined by Indigenous singer Quiltman. That was Chief Seattle's Dream, a beautiful new song, a tribute to David Huckfelt's Indigenous friends and mentors. And David Huckfelt, one of the many artists participating in the 5th annual Lute Song Music Festival, coming up July 9th through 12th along the North Shore in Minnesota at Lutzen. In fact, Jessica with you right now, broadcasting live from Duluth, just a little bit south of Lutzen. Again, the 5th annual Lute Song Music Festival overlooking Lake Superior, just up the Ski Hill Road from Lutzen, returns early July. It's a weekend with art and food and fun and, of course, music. Two stages running all weekend long. You can find complete details online at lutzenmusicfestival.com. And we've got more Minnesota musicians, more musicians participating in some upcoming events here in Duluth and along the North Shore on the way. Right now, new music from artist Bebe Stockwell, who got her start playing guitar, playing the piano, and writing songs at the mere age of 6. This is the latest from the now 25-year-old musician. This is Bebe Stockwell with When You Know. Thank you.

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Are you ready? That is Jubilee from Duluth's own Charlie Parr. What a name, what a voice, what a sound. Okay, let's be clear. He's originally from Austin, Minnesota, but has called Duluth home since 2002. An iconic folk and blues musician, taking his stories, his songs, very much inspired by life here in the Port City, on the road, all around the globe. Charlie Parr, one of the many performers this weekend as part of the free, open to everyone, Bayfront Rock Music Festival, taking place as part of the 50th anniversary Grandma's Marathon event. You know, whether you're coming up for the run, you want to stick around for the fun, because there's an art show. There's the Rock the Bayfront Festival, including performances by the likes of Charlie Parr. Again, the event taking place Friday and Saturday, free and open to everyone. It's family friendly, lots for the kids to do as well. And in fact, that's why I am here in Duluth right now, broadcasting live ahead of this big, big music and arts weekend. And if you're a runner, a big weekend for runners as well. In fact, Grandma's Marathon, one of the largest and in fact, one of the most eco-friendly marathons in the country. Again, celebrating its 50th year this weekend here in Duluth. And I've got more music on the way from musicians, not only celebrating the Minnesota music scene, but also performing this weekend at a variety of events coming up. All the more reason to come on up, celebrate the North Shore, celebrate the beautiful landscapes and incredible arts and music scene here in Duluth and along the North Shore. We're going to celebrate that as well. Right now, new music from another artist coming to town. He'll be at Target Field August 5th, along with special guest Gigi Perez, celebrating his new album, The Great Divide. This is Noah Kahn with Doors.

Lucy Dacus with new music. That is Planting Tomatoes, a song inspired by, well, the fact that life is fleeting. We got to embrace the moment. I had the incredible opportunity of interviewing Lucy Dacus when she came through town for a couple nights in support of her latest album. 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Yeah, another great reason to subscribe to The Current. Leve, before that, the Chinese Icelandic artist with Silver Lining. We heard Aussie Rockers in Excess with Need You Tonight. And Noah Kahan at the top of the block. That was Doors from his new album, The Great Divide. He brings his Great Divide tour to Target Field August 5th, along with special guest Gigi Perez. And another reminder to head over to thecurrent.org because you can stay on top of all those gigs coming to town when you check out the gig list, again, found at thecurrent.org. Jessica Paxton with you on this Wednesday afternoon. I am broadcasting live from Duluth, Minnesota. Yeah, up on the North Shore, ahead of the Grandma's Marathon event and the Rock the Bayfront Music Festival taking place in Duluth this weekend. We're going to have more details about that and some other music events that you can catch in the coming days, weeks, and months. We get support from Haskell's for over 92 years, a Minnesota-based family company committed to being a spiritual advisor for summer beverages, including wine, whiskey, brews, ciders, and more. 10 metro locations and at Haskells.com. So you can find all the details on the Rock the Bayfront music event taking place this weekend when you head over to grandmasmarathon.com. You can also head to bayfrontfestivalpark.com as well. Well, in addition to that two-day music fest, a free event open to everyone right across the bridge in Superior, Wisconsin, Earthrider Brewery has a great lineup of Minnesota bands this Saturday night as well, including folk rockers, the Spine Stealers, and Sophie Hiroko. And this band right here, formerly known as Creeping Charlie, now calling themselves Agnes Uncaged, a band that performed at one of the Current's Minnesota Music Month events back in April. I got to catch them live. They put on a fantastic performance. And again, they are at Earthrider Brewery in Superior, Wisconsin this Saturday night. This is Agnes Uncaged with Philosophy Test.

Punching the Flowers, that is Death Cab for Cutie from the new album I Built You a Tower. They come to town in support of the release, performing at the Armory July 10th. The Beatles before that with Something from Abbey Road. We heard John Batiste with Freedom, another artist coming to town, the Academy Award and 8-time Grammy Award winning artist, co-headlining the 2026 Special Olympics U.S. Games opening ceremony alongside Demi Lovato, taking place this Saturday night, June 20th, at the University of Minnesota. Yes, at Huntington Bank Stadium in Minneapolis. Very, very exciting to have John Batiste back in town. And at the top of the set, the local sounds of Agnes Uncaged. That was Philosophy Test. And they're performing Saturday night as well. They're going to be part of an incredible lineup at Earth Rider Brewery in Superior, Wisconsin, along with the Spine Stealers and Sophie Hiroko. Another great event, another great reason to get on up to the North Shore this weekend. There is so much going on. How does one stay on top of everything? By heading over to thecurrent.org/giglist. And when I say up here, that's because Jessica Paxton with you right now, broadcasting from downtown Duluth, Minnesota. And we get support from the Minnesota Marine Art Museum, presenting The Coast and the Sea from the New York Historical, featuring works from 1750 to 1904, tracing America's relationship with water through spring 2027 in Winona. 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Well, certainly celebrating water, broadcasting alongside the shores of the great Lake Superior. And there's lots coming up this weekend, in fact, here in Duluth, the 50th anniversary of Grandma's Marathon event, including a two-day free Rock the Bayfront Music Festival at beautiful Bayfront Festival Park along the shores of the Gitche-Gumee. We've got music on the way from some of the artists performing as part of that two-day event, sort of an offshoot of the Grandma's Marathon 50th celebration. Yeah, folks coming up for the run, but you can stick around for lots of fun as well. There's music, there's art, there's so much going on. And that's another reason for you to stay tuned. We've also got the song of the day on the way and so much more. Wowza! Yeah, lots going on. Right now, new music from a British Afro-disco band from their stunning debut album, Out of National. This is Pigeon, band you're going to want to know, with Miami.

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Jack White, G.O.D. and the Broken Ribs, the opening track from the just-announced forthcoming new album, Frozen Charlotte, that he references in the lyrics of that song. I gotta say, I recently met a woman who works with Jack White along with his Third Man Records label, and I said, you know, I just don't get it. Jack White, he's so prolific, he's so talented, he's always coming out with something new, he's so supportive of other musicians as well, and she's like, he's the most creative person I've ever met, and she's like, he also gets really bored really easily, so he always needs to be working on something. Well, I figure his boredom or his fight to avoid boredom is just, we all benefit from that. Jack White coming back to town, headlining the Armory in Minneapolis in support of that new album, November 8th. Japanese Breakfast before that with Orlando in Love, Fishbone bringing the party to the airwaves, that was Party at Ground Zero, and more party vibes from Pigeon, a new British band, well, specializing in what they're calling Afro Disco. They've got a debut album out called Out of National. It is out of sight. That was Miami from Pigeon here on The Current. We're going to bring more party vibes. I am broadcasting from Duluth, Minnesota on this Wednesday afternoon. Lots of parties coming up this weekend as part of the Grandma's Marathon 50th anniversary. Lots of events taking place in nearby Superior, Wisconsin, and up the North Shore as well. We're going to be talking more about that. And in fact, coming up next hour, not only the song of the day, but we're going to hear some music that will be performed at the Bayfront Rock Festival coming up this weekend, as well as a live interview with an artist who's going to be performing as part of the 5th annual Lute Song event in Lutzen in early July. Right now, new music from an artist who got his start making music as a toddler. His father, in fact, a gospel musician. This is actor and musician Miles Catton with Don't Hate Me.

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Oh my gosh, such a great song. That is Prince and the new Power Generation with Diamonds and Pearls. And I had to spin that song because this Saturday night, as part of the 50th anniversary of Grandma's Marathon and the Rock the Bayfront Musical Festival, a free event open to everyone. 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It is the next best thing to the real deal. They're going to be spinning and performing some of Prince's most loved deep cuts. The former members of the new Power Generation taking the audience on a journey through the musical legacy of Prince. Again, that is coming up this Saturday night. This two-day Rock the Bayfront Music Festival kicks off Friday night with a performance by Hippocampus. Then there's an incredible showcase Saturday during the Day of Minnesota Bands. Then later that night, the music of Prince, a Duluth drone show, and wrapping it all up, a performance by Minnesota legend Soul Asylum. Again, you might be coming up to Duluth for the run, but stick around for lots of fun and lots of music fun because this Rock the Bayfront Music Festival is free. It is open to everyone. You can find complete details online at grandmasmarathon.com, also bayfrontfestivalpark.com. And let me tell you, that Bayfront Festival Park, it is right on the shores of Lake Superior, a beautiful setting celebrating some incredible Minnesota music. And again, that is

why I am here in Duluth broadcasting ahead of this incredible weekend coming up. Duluth, Music City, Minnesota, man, they know how to celebrate music, the arts, the landscape, the beauty of Minnesota. And again, it's all coming up this weekend. I'm going to be hanging out until 6 o'clock tonight. Right now, it's time for the Song of the Day. Now, what is the Song of the Day? Well, first and foremost, it is reason number one for you to subscribe to The Current, because we provide you with a daily download. It's an opportunity not only for music discovery, but a chance for you to grow your own music library. Now, I'm going to tell you, I haven't heard this song before, but according to our weekend host, Gannon, one of his favorite bands ever, described as a bombastic emo pop post-hardcore band with thick, chunky indie rock. Okay, thick and chunky. I like it. This is Citizen with Halcyon Blues. It's the Song of the Day on The Current.

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You know, Kacey Musgraves has this like sugary sweet, oh so innocent persona. That song Dry Spell, a master class in clever songwriting, just chock full of so many like double entendres and country western puns. Loving that tune, one she is sure to perform when she comes to town in support of her Middle of Nowhere album. She'll be in town September 22nd at Target Center, along with special guest Carter Faith. Ahead of Kacey Musgraves, we heard Minnesota's own Gully Boys with CUC. They're performing as part of the Eau Claire's Music Fest Saturday, July 25th. New Zealand band The Beths with Till My Heart Stops. And our song of the day, that was emo band Citizen with Halcyon Blues, a song that you can download when you subscribe to The Current, a great opportunity each and every day, not only for music discovery, but a chance to grow your own music library. 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We're going to chat with Minnesota musician and award-winning journalist Emily Havoc in just a bit. She hails from the North Shore, now based in the Twin Cities, but she is part of the Rock the Bayfront Music Festival coming up this weekend here in Duluth, a free event, an offshoot of the 50th anniversary of the Grandma's Marathon coming up this weekend. Right now, new music from The Sacred Souls, a band that takes a timeless kind of old school sound. It makes it so fresh and contemporary. This is The Sacred Souls with Any Old Fool.

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0: dying.
1: Is there any better four-letter word in the human vocabulary? I do not think so. Caroline Polachek, that is dang. We heard Olivia Rodrigo before that with Drop Dead, a track from her forthcoming new album, You Seem Pretty Sad for a Girl So in Love. And at the top of the set, The Sacred Souls, bringing their throwback sounds to the Current's airwaves. That was Any Old Fool here on The Current. 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Jessica Paxton with you, broadcasting live from beautiful downtown Duluth, Minnesota, and I am joined right now by Minneapolis, now-based, formerly North Shore-based Minnesota musician Emily Havoc. Thanks so much for being here.
2: Thank you for having me. I'm thrilled.
1: It's absolutely great to have you here, and we do have you here this afternoon because, big reason I'm here in Duluth is because we have this big event coming up this weekend, the Grandma's 50th Marathon, and as part of that, there's the Bayfront Rock Festival, something you're going to be performing at. And I understand you're also going to be at the Lute Song Music Festival coming up in early July in Lutzen. So we're going to be talking about both of those. But first and foremost, I want our listeners to maybe learn a little something about you. So I read on your bio, you're from the North Shore. Can we ask, like, where on the North Shore?
2: Well, I'm from Duluth.
1: Well, there you go. Let's give a shout out to Duluth. Come on, y'all. But how cool. And now you're based in the Twin Cities, but mm-hmm. from Duluth, a Minnesota musician, not only a musician, but an award-winning journalist and audio producer. Hello, I'm your number one fan right now. You do all the things that I think are so, so cool. But I really loved reading that you're also a journalist, because I'm sure that absolutely shines through in your songwriting and music making. So talk about your work, talk about your sound, talk about your band. Emily Havoc and the 35s, is that an homage to Highway 35?
2: It absolutely is.
1: Look at me picking up on these things. I love it.
2: Our favorite highway. You know, when I first moved to the Twin Cities, I was really committed to playing more shows with the Duluth band still. And so I would drive back and forth for practice, drive back and forth for shows. I was just constantly on I-35. And so that's where the name of the band came from.
1: I love that, clocking a few miles. I have lived in the Twin Cities my entire life, but I love coming up to Duluth, and I love the North Shore. And seriously, people say, well, how do you get there? You just hop on 35.
2: Straight shot.
1: And, you know, it's also a straight shot south to Austin, Texas.
2: There you go.
1: I know.
2: Another music city.
1: It's like exactly like Duluth and Austin, Texas, like completely connected by I-35.
2: I love that.
1: It's absolutely fantastic. I love it. So I was reading your bio. Did you start out as a music maker? Like, where did the music I want to know more. Tell me everything.
2: I've always loved music. My dad taught me guitar, and my parents also had me in piano lessons as a kid. Grew up in church, sang in church. I think in high school is when I really started writing, and like many people who write anything, I think I realized it unlocked something for me. You know, it really helped me process. I was angsty. I was 17. You know, it just helped me get the feelings out. It helped me feel like I was making something out of all this emotion. And I just never stopped writing. So I love to write. That's probably like the thing about music and performing that I love the most is writing. And then I have this wonderful band from Duluth. I play with a different smaller band in the Twin Cities. In Duluth, we're 8 people.
1: Oh my gosh.
2: Massive.
1: Wow.
2: A lot of strings, a lot of like a slightly more bluegrass energy probably in the Duluth band, and just wonderful friends. You know, we play a lot together. We've played together for many years.
1: So it's kind of like a homecoming, a reunion in a way.
2: It's always a gift. It's always a joy to be up here playing with them. So, and 2 of my band members are running the marathon.
1: Oh my gosh.
2: And then playing a few hours later.
1: Wow.
2: So
1: well, that'll be interesting.
2: Send them your love.
1: Yeah. Exactly. We're talking to Emily Havoc, a Minnesota musician hailing from originally Duluth, now based in the Twin Cities. But Emily and her band, the 35s, are part of the incredible free Minnesota music lineup taking place this weekend as part of Grandma's Marathon's 50th anniversary. There's lots of folks coming up for the run, but there's also lots of folks coming up for the art and the music. And there's a two-day free music festival that kicks off Friday night with a performance by Hippocampus. Then Saturday, a showcase of incredible Minnesota and a lot of Duluth-based talent. Then also Saturday night, you can catch the music of Prince with former members of the New Power Generation. There's a Duluth drone show. I'm very intrigued by that.
0: I don't know.
1: And then Minnesota either. Music legend Soul Asylum. I just want to reiterate to everybody, like, these are free performances. It's open to everyone. There's kids and family friendly events as well. And I know everybody along the North Shore and certainly here in Duluth is hoping to see lots of folks coming up, you know, not only to celebrate the runners, but the great Minnesota music of which Emily Havoc and the 35s are a big part of. That's coming up this weekend. I want to talk about another event that you're going to be a part of as well. But first, I want to ask you, you said your favorite part is the storytelling in your song making. I got to say, what's the deal with the glitzy glam boots? Because I'm looking at your picture on your website, and again, gang, it's emilyandthe35s.com.
0: I love the boots.
1: I saw your sound described as glitzy glam country, and then I was like, I want those boots. I want those pants,
0: boots.
1: That whole ensemble. Are you kidding me?
2: I have a lot of sequins. My husband was, and they fall off. I don't know if you have any sequins.
1: That's cool. It's like a trail of flowers.
2: Yeah,
1: you're leaving little breadcrumbs.
2: We've got little kids. You know, they're going to like eat them and have them in their stomachs forever. My husband was like, you know, he bought me like a one of those, like, what would it be? It's like for hangers of clothes.
1: Oh,
2: it's
1: sure.
2: Like a big wardrobe.
1: Oh,
2: thing.
1: Oh, sure. Like a traveling
2: rolls.
1: Wardrobe.
2: Yeah, like I'm a model.
1: Like you're, I was going to say, you're a supermodel.
2: And
1: say no more.
2: It's in our basement. And so now all my sequins are in the. I don't know. The sequins, I don't always wear them, but I do have the sequin boots. My friend Brianna gave them to me from Poshmark because they didn't fit her. And I wear them a lot.
1: Score. Fashion score.
2: Yes, I wear the sequin pants sometimes. Just anything glittery. It makes me feel more powerful.
1: I love it. I love that. Well, so I hinted at the fact that you're not only performing this weekend at the Rock the Bayfront Festival, which takes place at Bayfront Festival Park along the shores of Lake Superior in Duluth, but then July 9th through 12th is the 5th annual Lutesong Music Festival just up the road in Lutzen, Minnesota. And it's a weekend of art and music and community, again, along the North Shore, and you're going to be part of that as well, and maybe talk a little bit about, because Lutesong is a little bit different. It's almost, to me, I'm not a musician, I'm a music lover, but what I love about Lutesong is it's a collective of musicians celebrating each other's music and music making, but then allowing like regular old folks like myself to show up and sort of witness what's happening firsthand.
2: Yes. I think it's not your average music festival. It's going to be so beautiful. It's very immersive. It's in nature. I think you're going to feel like the presence of the lake, of the North Shore. You're going to be in the woods. The people, you know, you can tell it's like the people who make the festival, they bring their energy to it. And you'll be able to tell what they're like because they're just the most warm, wonderful, welcoming people. You know, Molly Mayer is a big part of it.
1: Mm-hmm.
2: Sarah Morris, a wonderful musician from the Twin Cities, is going to be like leading a hike. And then I think, I haven't been to it yet, I'm very excited. Then I think she sings to you at the end of the hike in the middle of the woods. There's going to be yoga. It's just come and be ready to be just welcomed and not feel like you're on the outside. I think everyone will feel like they're on the inside. And
1: it's an incredible lineup. I mean, incredible lineup. And, you know, I love what you said, like mentioning Molly, mentioning Sarah. I feel like not only are these names that I recognize, you know, as a radio host who make incredible music, but they are fundamentally really good people.
2: Mm-hmm.
1: And, you know, so you just know the energy there is going to be so restorative and so beautiful and so, you know, just supportive and healing. And people are going to walk away really renewed and refreshed. And like you said, basking in the glow of the Gitche Gumee, it does not get much better than that.
2: Yeah. Picture yourself like waking up in the morning. Maybe you'll bring a pour over coffee maker if you're picky.
1: Hello.
2: Or maybe you'll find a cup of coffee there. You know, and you'll look at the lake, sip your coffee, and then go off to see, do some yoga, see some music, and you'll think, I'm really glad I came.
1: Absolutely. So Lutesong Music Festival coming up July 9th through 12th. You can find more information about that at lutesongmusicfestival.com. This weekend, Rock the Bayfront. It's part of the Grandma's Marathon event, a 50th anniversary celebration of one of the largest and most eco-friendly marathons in the U.S. Again, Emily Havoc and her band, The 35s, performing this weekend, Saturday afternoon. In fact, you kind of close out that music showcase. You guys are like the headline. Let's be honest. You're a big deal.
2: We're right before the famous people, I think.
1: You lead into the famous people. Well, it really is such a treat to have you here. It's such a treat to be able to showcase Minnesota music makers. You know, I'm a fan of yours too, not only as a great music maker, but you are, in addition to being a musician, you're kind of like me, you wear multiple hats. And you're also an award-winning journalist and an audio producer. And I feel like there's something to your journalistic take on things. You are a real consummate storyteller.
2: Thank you.
1: That shines through in your music. And I want to talk about the song that we're actually going to play of yours, because I think it's the perfect example of how you can take one's personal experience or even storytelling that you maybe hear from other people and turn that into a creative artistic body of work that still has a really powerful and important message. So the song is called Do You Think You Protect Me? Can you talk about the meaning of the song?
2: Yeah, thank you so much. I'm glad you guys are playing this song. I'm in investigative journalism, and I have done reporting on, you know, violence against women, sexual assault, something that's important to me. I mean, just as a woman existing in the world, I've been affected by it. People I love, people I don't even know, you know, it's just so rampant. And so I wrote this song really out of just like the fury that I feel that women can't walk around feeling safe. And that's what the song is about. But it's not really meant to be a scared song. It's meant to be a song that makes women feel powerful. And so that's what it's about. Yeah. And we made it with a team of women, which was super cool. Pretty much everyone we worked with was you know, female identifying people who are just amazing, powerful makers of music. Jillian Ray produced it. She's a Twin Cities wonderful artist. And we had, you know, a videographer, a photographer. We made a video, and then we raised money for organizations that support women. And so it was an amazing experience for me and humbling.
1: Well, and a really powerful and important message, putting a spin on something that maybe sometimes people kind of overlook or don't fully understand. And maybe, just maybe, it'll resonate with people when they hear it through a song.
2: Yeah, I hope so.
1: Well, I really appreciate you coming to the studios here in Duluth. I'm so excited for your performance this weekend at Bayfront Rock Festival, Rock the Bayfront. I can get it right. Again, listeners can find out more about that at grandmasmarathon.com. Then Lutesong Music Festival coming up July 9th through 12th. Lutesongmusicfestival.com is that address. I am very honored to play this song right now and share this with you. Again, Emily Havoc, this is Do You Think You Protect Me? It's on The Current.

0: cara. 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

Biba Doobie and the Marias together. That was All I Did Was Dream of You. New Orleans Greats Preservation Hall Jazz Band. That was Keep Your Head Up from a Tuba to Cuba. And the local sounds of Emily Havoc and the 35s. That was Do You Think You Protect Me? Just a beautiful and powerful song with a very, very important message. The song called one of the year's most powerful local songs on sexual violence awareness. It was also nominated for a Midwest Country Music Video of the Year Award, and funds raised from the recording, nonprofit recording, have been used to combat violence against women. A beautiful song from an incredibly talented artist who is one of the fantastic lineup coming up this weekend as part of Rock the Bayfront. It's a two-day music fest happening at Bayfront Festival Park here in Duluth as part of the 50th anniversary of Grandma's Marathon. An incredible lineup that kicks off with a performance Friday night by Hippocampus, a band we're going to hear from before too long. Then Saturday, a showcase of Minnesota daytime music entertainment, concluding with Emily Havoc and the 35s. You can also check or catch folks like Charlie Parr, The Slamming Doors, Boxcar, Mid-Dream. There's a Grateful Dead tribute. Then the Music of Prince, featuring actual members of the New Power Generation, a drone show, and culminating with a performance by Minnesota legends Soul Asylum. A free event open to everyone, taking place along the shores of Lake Superior in Duluth, coming up this Friday and Saturday as part of Grandma's Marathon. 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Then Emily Havoc coming back to the North Shore to perform as part of Lute Song Music Festival, a weekend of music, art, and community taking place in Lutzen, Minnesota, July 9th through 12th. Again, you can find details about that event online at lutesongmusicfestival.com. So much going on, so much incredible music to celebrate here along the North Shore. And it is such a treat to be here and talk with people like Emily about the work that they do. Another artist who is really bringing a lot of hope and joy to listeners through her music

She'll be all right. No riding shining armored knight. She will save herself this time. And in fact, tonight, she did confirm. The cold never lasts, my darling. It just teaches the heart how

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Hippocampus, that is Souls from the Minnesota band who kick off 2 days of Minnesota music as part of Grandma's Marathon's 50th anniversary celebration this weekend. Rock the Bayfront happening at Bayfront Festival Park here in Duluth. Hippocampus taking the stage Friday night, then music all day Saturday, more great music Saturday night, culminating with a performance by Soul Asylum. You can find the complete details to this free event that is open to everyone online at grandmasmarathon.com. And before that, Ray from her new album, This Music May Contain Hope, a song that finds her collaborating with Hans Zimmer. That was the Click Clack Symphony. Ray saying the song is about the sounds that high heels make. It's about those times in our life when you need your best friends or your siblings to drag you out of the house and say, I know you're not in the best place right now, but we need to get you outside. Thank goodness for those people in our lives that help us in our dark times. Well, I feel like music certainly does that for us as well. And so does things like outdoor music festivals, again, that you can take advantage of this weekend in Duluth. Find all the details online at grandmasmarathon.com. More Minnesota music on the way this hour as we celebrate all the sights and sounds of the North Shore. Right now, new music from a supergroup that includes some Minnesota musicians, Bad Bad Hats. They have joined forces with Party Nails to launch a new band they are calling Mega Sound. And this debut single is inspired by the 2001 movie Josie and the Pussycats. Here they are, Mega Sound with Supersize on The Current.

What a voice, what a collaboration. Baby Rose joined by Leon Thomas. That is Friends Again. The English Beat before that with Mirror in the Bathroom. And the new sounds of Megasound, a collaboration between Bad Bad Hats and Party Nails. That is their debut single, Supersize, a song they have said is inspired by the 2001 film Josie and the Pussycats, the musical comedy from back in the day starring Rosario Dawson, Tara Reid, and Rachel Lee Cook. What a great new track, Mega Sound with Supersize. Here on The Current, Jessica Paxton with you, broadcasting from Duluth this evening. A beautiful city getting set for a big, big weekend. This weekend is Grandma's Marathon, and it's the 50th anniversary event. The Grandma's Marathon, one of the biggest and most eco-friendly marathons in the U.S., and as part of the 50th anniversary celebration, they've got a two-day free music festival coming up at Bayfront Festival Park, kicking off Friday night with Minnesota band Hippocampus. Then there's live music all day Saturday night as well, culminating with the music of Prince, a Duluth drone show, and Soul Asylum. Again, it's a free event. It's open to everyone. You can find details online at grandmasmarathon.com. And there's so much happening music-wise all up along the North Shore this summertime. We've got another Minnesota musician coming up this hour who will be performing later this month just across the bridge in Superior, Wisconsin. That's coming up as well. Right now, new music from Houndmouth. This is Tiger Blood on The Current.

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1: Heaven, I'm in heaven.

what an incredible song that is, Mitski. I'll Change for You. Ella Fitzgerald and Louis Armstrong before that with Cheek to Cheek, a song written in 1935 by Erling Berlin, originally performed by Fred Astaire and Ginger Rogers in the movie Top Hat. We heard Aussie rockers Royal Otis with Foam and new music from Houndmouth. That was Tiger Blood here on The Current. Jessica, with you, we get programming support from the Minnesota Children's Museum, a nonprofit in St. Paul featuring three floors of hands-on exhibits centered on interactive learning and play for children and families. 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There is so much going on all across the state music-wise. How does one stay on top of it all? You head over to thecurrent.org/giglist. And right now, we're going to hear from another Minnesota musician who's part of the Summerfest event taking place at Earth Rider Brewery in Superior, Wisconsin, just across the bridge from downtown Duluth, Thursday, June 25th, along with performances by Nerdy. You can also hear music from the Gemstones, DJ Hayes. 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

Brandi Carlile, You Without Me, Power Pop Goodness from Guided by Voices. Before that, that was Teenage FBI and Minnesota's own Nerdy taking an online insult, turning it into musical lemonade. That was Chunkadelic from Nerdy. He headlines Summerfest at Earth Rider Brewery Thursday, June 25th in Superior, Wisconsin. Jessica with you here in Duluth. So much coming up in Duluth, up along the North Shore. Stay on top of all the art, the music, the culture, the community when you head over to thecurrent.org/giglist. Well, this concludes my time hanging out broadcasting from Duluth. It's been so much fun. What a warm and welcoming community. I also want to thank all the folks here at the Duluth office of Minnesota Public Radio, Katie, Dan, Nick, Maria. I also want to thank Gannon Hannibal back in the studios in St. Paul, working his magic behind the scenes, and our program director and producer extraordinaire, Lindsay Kimball, as well, who's been helping a lot. It's been a lot of fun. Thanks so much. I'll be back in St. Paul before you know it. But first, I'm going to be taking a few days off to hang out along the North Shore. In other words, I'm going to be gone. Here's Kells. She's on the current.

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From local to legendary, indie to influential, and new to nostalgic. 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

Sharon Van Etten on the current and comeback Kid. That one's going out to me. I'm Mac Wilson, sort of making a comeback after a week off the air, so it took some PTO. That was nice to be out, and of course, promptly got sick.

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1: Groovin' in the Garden, happening at the Como Park Zoo, featuring Miss Georgia Peach tonight. At Pillar Forum in Minneapolis, Skull of Tomorrow with My Kid Banana and Popsicle. Meanwhile, Rodney Crowell playing at the Dakota in Minneapolis, Tomboy headlining a bill at Cloudland Theater, and Dear Tick playing night two at the Fine Line tonight, played last night and playing tonight, and opener Joby Riccio playing tomorrow afternoon for the Currents Happy Hour out at Sociable Cider Works. That'll be a free show, and you can find that at thecurrent.org/happyhours. Dear Tick and Joby Riccio tonight. And another double bill with night two tonight, Mavis Staples night two at the Ordway in St. Paul with an opening set from Lucius. Now, Mavis Staples put out a wonderful new album a couple of months back with lots of new takes on songs written by other folks. And pick out any given Mavis Staples album, and there's a little bit of a different vibe to each one. For example, worked with Rye Cooter on a record, We'll Never Turn Back, came out in 2007, featuring a lot of standards from the civil rights era, including this one. It's Mavis Staples' 99 and a half on The Current.

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My new album, Swamp Dog Contemplates the Afterlife, is out on Friday. Want to hear it early? You can hear it Thursday night at 9 during the Currents On Air listening party.

celebrate my 84th birthday this summer. That's in July. I thought I'd drop my 31st album, Swamp Dog Contemplates the Afterlife, which explores themes of life lived and our own mortality. You know I'm alive. The record didn't start out as a concept album, but apparently it became one. Thursday night at 9, let's hang out and listen to Swamp Dog Contemplates the Afterlife together on The Current.

Tori Amos, the newest, is Stronger Together from the In Times of Dragons album. Somber as well with 12 to 12 and Back his breakout Loser. Mavis Staples doing Night 2 at the Ordway tonight with an opening set from Lucius. That is her take on the standard 99.5 from the We'll Never Turn Back album. Back in 2007, put that one out in collaboration with Rye Cooter. It is 22 minutes after 6 o'clock. I'm Mac Wilson, taking over a little bit early tonight. 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A cut from Elton John and his concept album, Tumbleweed Connection, one from the Strokes ahead of their show at the Minnesota Yacht Club Festival next month, and new Minnesota sounds of Thomas Stika with Mississippi Down on the Current.

Dua Sale and Bon Iver collaborating on that one called Glow. From Dua Sale's new release of Earth and Wires, Elton John's Ballad of a Well-Known Gun, and Thomas Stika, Sounds of the Midwest, Mississippi Down, the newest single, New Minnesota Music. It's on The Current on this Wednesday evening. I'm Mac Wilson. It's nice to have you listening in, taking over a little bit early. Good to be back in after a week off. 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Looking ahead to later in the summer, The Strokes, one of the artists, will be playing at the Minnesota Yacht Club Festival next month. They'll be headlining and thus closing out the festival on day three on Sunday. It's coming up, I believe it's the, I was right all along, the 19th of July at Harriet Island, The Strokes wrapping up the Yacht Club Festival. From the new record, Reality Awaits, it's Going Shopping on The Current.

Courtney Barnett teaming up with Waxahachie, that new one, Sight Unseen, from the Creature of Habit album, and The Replacements, the opening cut to their Let It Be release, and I Will Dare. Remy Wolf and Soup and the Strokes with their newest Going Shopping from the new album Reality Awaits. Maybe that's one that they'll be playing at the Minnesota Yacht Club Festival coming up at Harriet Island next month. 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Lows in the lower 50s, mostly sunny, and highs in the 70s on Thursday. Juneteenth on Friday, a chance of rain in the afternoon, and highs in the mid-70s. Steve Lacy returns with a new record later this year. Oh yeah, this is The Feeling on The Current.